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0: 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Hunter Library. The Sunshine Singers are there for an hour of music, laughter, and connection. 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

0: Coast 101.1, and that was totally one of my favorite 80s tunes growing up. Everybody Have Fun Tonight from Wang Chung. And it's Rick Bailey having some fun with you for Wednesday night. And you were probably having a lot of fun with Jeff Lewis this week and last for the Coast at Work. But the fun continues with Dana Parsons. She is back for your Coast at Work, and that's tomorrow starting at 10. Tune in for it. Coming up, we'll check in with your Coast Precision Weather.
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6: Rainfall ends, but drizzle remains, along with some areas of fog through the night, low around 5. Partial sun breaking through Thursday, 14. Partly cloudy, 6 for Thursday night, and increasing cloudiness Friday. Some spotty light showers develop, a high 13. A few of those on Saturday as well, but up to 20. Much cooler, with more showers on Sunday. This is Precision Weather meteorologist Phil Spivak for Coast 101.1.

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9: Rainfall ends, but drizzle remains, along with some areas of fog through the night, low around 5. Partial sun breaking through Thursday, 14. Partly cloudy, 6 for Thursday night, and increasing cloudiness Friday. Some spotty light showers develop, a high 13. A few of those on Saturday as well, but up to 20. Much cooler, with more showers on Sunday. This is Precision Weather meteorologist Phil Spivak for Coast 101.1.

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8: Rainfall ends, but drizzle remains, along with some areas of fog through the night, low around 5. Partial sun breaking through Thursday, 14. Partly cloudy, 6 for Thursday night, and increasing cloudiness Friday. Some spotty light showers develop, a high 13. A few of those on Saturday as well, but up to 20. Much cooler, with more showers on Sunday. This is Precision Weather meteorologist Phil Spivak for Coast 101.1.

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7: Rainfall ends, but drizzle remains, along with some areas of fog through the night, low around 5. Partial sun breaking through Thursday, 14. Partly cloudy, 6 for Thursday night, and increasing cloudiness Friday. Some spotty light showers develop, a high 13. A few of those on Saturday as well, but up to 20. Much cooler, with more showers on Sunday. This is Precision Weather meteorologist Phil Spivak for Coast 101.1.

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4: Rainfall ends, but drizzle remains, along with some areas of fog through the night, low around 5. Partial sun breaking through Thursday, 14. Partly cloudy, 6 for Thursday night, and increasing cloudiness Friday. Some spotty light showers develop, a high 13. A few of those on Saturday as well, but up to 20. Much cooler, with more showers on Sunday. This is Precision Weather meteorologist Phil Spivak for Coast 101.1.

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6: 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It's partly sunny, high 14 degrees today, partly cloudy for tonight, low 6, and some increase in cloud with spotty light showers on Friday, high 13.

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6: 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Today we get partly sunny skies, high 14. It's partly cloudy for tonight, low 6 degrees. And Friday, increasing clouds, spotty light showers at a

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5: 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Today will be partly sunny with a high up to 14. It's partly cloudy, low 6 tonight, and some increase in cloud on Friday with some spotty light showers and a high of 13.

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7: 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It's partly sunny today, high 14. It's partly cloudy for tonight and a low 6. And Friday with increasing clouds, spotty light showers, high 13.

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6: 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Partly sunny for today with the high up to 14. Tonight it's partly cloudy, low 6, and increasing cloud with spotty light showers on Friday. High 13 degrees.

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8: 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Today has partly sunny skies, the high up to 14. It's partly cloudy, low 6 tonight and Friday, with increasing clouds, spotty light showers, and a high of 13.

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4: 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Partly sunny for today, the high is 14. It's partly cloudy, low 6 tonight. And Friday, increasing clouds, spotty light showers, high 13.

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8: 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Today we've got partly sunny skies, the high 14 degrees. Partly cloudy, low 6 tonight. And some increase in cloud with spotty light showers on Friday, high 13.

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7: For PuroClean, the paramedics of property damage, water, fire, mold, and more, PuroClean has you covered. It's partly sunny for today with the high 14 degrees, partly cloudy tonight, down to 6, and some increasing clouds, spotty light showers expected Friday, high 13.

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7: 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Today will be partly sunny with a high 14 degrees, partly cloudy for tonight, low 6. And Friday, increasing cloud, spotty light showers, the high 13.

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8: 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Today will be partly sunny with the high 14. It's partly cloudy for tonight, low 6, and increasing cloud with spotty light showers on Friday, high 13.

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5: 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It's partly sunny for today and a high of 14. Tonight, partly cloudy skies, low 6. Friday with increasing cloud and spotty light showers, high 13.

0: Mostly cloudy and 7. 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I'm Carolyn Moore with Coast Local Headlines. 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NL Health Services is apologizing for a recent cybersecurity awareness exercise that was sent to employees and physicians. They say they recognize the concerns about the use of a fictitious scenario of an additional paid day off as part of a phishing simulation. They add that protecting patient information and the systems that support care requires ongoing awareness, vigilance, and a shared commitment across the organization. NL Health Services remains committed to refining its cybersecurity awareness and training initiatives. The RNC had a theft report at a business on Black Marsh Road last night. Security was able to retrieve the stolen items, but the female suspect fled the area. Officers located her at a bus stop a short distance away and arrested her. She had more stolen items with her. The 49-year-old is being held for court for theft and breaches. RNC is renewing its appeal for information following the disappearance of 52-year-old Jason Muse. He was reported missing February 18th, having not been seen since January 31st. Muse has been described as being active in the arts community and an avid hiker and camper. He's been known to frequent Pippi Park and may have traveled to central Newfoundland. Muse is 5 feet 5, 180 pounds, and has gray hair. Anyone with information is asked to contact the RNC. And the PUB adjusted fuel prices overnight. Gas is down 5.2 cents. It's now at $1.77.2 a liter on the Avalon. Diesel is 4 cents lower. Furnace and stove oils are more than 3 cents less. 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
1: Good morning. We'll see a lot of cloudiness today with a high of 16 this afternoon. North to northwest winds at 10 to 20. Cloudy skies tonight, lows near 5. Cloudy with afternoon rain tomorrow and a high of 13. Showers, drizzle, and fog, 7 degrees tomorrow night. Cloudy with isolated showers, 18 on Saturday. I'm Precision Weather Meteorologist Russ Murley for Coast 1011.
0: Clarenville and St. John's with cloudy skies, 7 degrees.
2: 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May see a paint crew out this morning, so that's probably the only slowdown you are going to experience. Volume, not an issue. No construction underway as of yet, but lane closures are still on the go on Empire Avenue between Freshwater Road and O'Day Place. All ramps closed, the Heavy Tree Road interchange on Pitts, and Robert E. Allitt closed from Ruby Line to Brookfield Road. Exit 31 from the TCH eastbound Roaches Line also closed as well. One ferry sailing from Belle Island, and keep us posted with anything traffic-related this morning with a call to the coastline, 754-1011.
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0: Coast 101. Good morning. It's Bill and Carolyn.
1: It's going to be a cloudy one today with a high of 16. Right now, we've got cloud in 7.
0: 1 week, one day is the last day of school.
1: Is it?
0: Yes.
1: Well, today is also Friday Eve.
0: That's it.
1: Just got to get that in there.
0: Aren't you whiz? Yes.
1: School's almost out for the summer.
0: Man, oof. I know.
1: It's a week and a day, that seems late.
0: I'm honest. Thank you. Because I thought, for some reason.
1: It was like this time.
0: I thought it was tomorrow, the last day of school.
1: Time of the month, usually.
0: But a parent amongst our staff says, no, it's next week. Okay. Really? So technically, you really don't get any time off in June.
1: No. Well, I mean, the young kids are, into their sports days and fun days and that sort of thing.
0: But
1: Is it exams now for high school students?
0: I know for some, yeah, exams.
1: Okay.
0: And even post-secondary education, there's some exams being done there.
1: Yeah.
0: My daughter's doing all that now, studying like crazy. So good, because hopefully that the more she studies, the better job she gets. And that way
1: when I need a place to leave.
0: I need a place to live.
1: Yeah.
0: They'll have a nice pull-out couch for me.
1: Well, that's kind of the whole point of having children, isn't it?
0: I think, yes, it is. That is truly the master plan. So, yeah, as Carolyn mentioned, sports days, if any are scheduled today, I guess we can safely say they may be going ahead of schedule.
1: Since it's only going to be cloudy, it's 16. Yeah. No showers in the forecast. It's a little wet now, but it's not going to be a bad day at all.
0: Yeah, tell a kid, you either go outside when it's chilly and wet or come on in and do math. Yeah. I think the decision has been made.
1: It's a terrible option.
0: Right?
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0: 6:10, good morning. As Carolyn so eloquently puts it,
1: Friday Eve.
0: I love it. Mm-hmm. It is Bill and Carolyn, top of the morning to you.

0: Mornings on the Coast with Bill and Carolyn.
1: I like it. I think it's hilarious.
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0: 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Nelly Furtado, 618 with Bill and Carolyn.
1: Right now, we've got ourselves a bit of cloud. It is 7 degrees going to 16 today.
0: It all started very nicely. You see, I'm going to the gym again.
1: Right.
0: And I'm going more than once a week, once every 2 weeks. Once a month.
1: Yeah.
0: I'm trying to make it consistent. And I'm starting to see some results. And then you brought up this.
1: Rick Springfield.
0: Yeah.
1: 76 years old.
0: Yeah.
1: He's touring.
0: Mm-hmm.
1: And he's often shirtless.
0: Yes. You mentioned this off air. And since then, proof again that Big Brother's listening.
1: No kidding.
0: My Facebook feed is constantly being filled with shirtless Rick Springfield performances.
1: Uh-huh.
0: And I got to tell you, I am not near as old as Rick Springfield.
1: He's 76.
0: And nor will I ever be as fit as this man. I mean.
1: I know.
0: I'm in awe. I am in awe.
1: Yeah.
0: He turned 77 in August.
1: He's got the body of a man in his 30s.
0: Right?
1: Yeah.
0: I can't compete with that.
1: A lot of people can't.
0: No, I know.
1: That's a fact.
0: We shared a video of him performing on stage, just rocking it out and, you know. Come on. Can someone tell Rick that Dad Bod is in?
1: No.
0: No?
1: You leave him alone. Tell him nothing.
0: All right.
1: Let him continue on in his merry little way.
0: Our lips are sealed. Check out the video of his performance. The guy looks good on our Coast Facebook page.
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0: Mm-hmm. And we're looking for more dad jokes this morning.
1: Oh, yeah, we are.
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1: Peaks of blue sky here and there. It's mostly cloudy, though. We're at 7 degrees.
0: Well, a new season of Dancing with the Stars is fast approaching, and celebrities who will be taking part are starting to be released. It looks like one at a time.
1: Yeah.
0: And one of those stars, one of those celebrities, was announced last night on the Jimmy Kimmel Show.
1: It was, mm-hmm. And he's a familiar face, actually, around some of these parts.
0: Very much so. Listen. Yeah.
2: The star who will be dancing, who will be competing for the coveted mirrored ball trophy on season 35 of Dancing with the Stars is our very own... Become the first ever parking lot security guard to dance with the stars. Are you excited?
3: I'm excited. I'm very happy.
2: Are you up for this challenge?
3: I am, Jimmy. Yes.
2: Oh, this is going to be so great.
0: It is going to be so great.
1: It is. He is the first parking lot attendant because that's what he was.
0: Right. Is he also the first person to ever set foot in this province to perform on this?
1: Who knows?
0: I'm not sure.
1: Because there's celebrities here all the time. You just don't know about it.
0: That's right.
1: So it's hard to say.
0: Mm-hmm.
1: I wouldn't go that far.
0: But... to openly share pictures on social media.
1: Yeah.
0: Yeah. Well, we all remember.
1: He was here in Dildo.
0: Oh, boy.
1: Yep.
0: So we know.
1: The mayor.
0: I think we can throw our support behind him.
1: I think so.
0: Yeah.
1: He's close enough to being a Newfoundlander at this point.
0: Yep. I agree 100%. You go, Guillermo. All right. 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May see paint crews out there this morning. Slow down if you see the pylons and such. No construction getting underway as of yet, but slow down in the areas where roads are pretty chewed up this morning. Empire Avenue between Freshwater Road and O'Day Place. Also, just be careful, grind and patchwork is going to be continuing on Empire Avenue. Logie Bay Road, Newfoundland Drive, Torbay Road, and Water Street. Robert E. Hallett remains closed from Ruby Line to Brookfield Road. All ramps closed at the Happy Tree Road interchange on Bitts. And exit 31 from the TCH eastbound to Roach's Line also going to be closed for the next little while. Looks like all summer long. We have one ferry sailing from Belle Island. And keep us posted. If there's a slowdown we're not talking about, call us on the coastline. 754-1011.
4: 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Mornings

0: Ghost 1011. I don't know why I was laughed at that.
1: I don't either.
0: Yeah.
1: That wasn't a joke.
0: No, it wasn't a joke. But
1: that wasn't even a dad joke.
0: No, it wasn't. Just the way you said it with all the
1: that
0: seriousness.
1: I'm logged in?
0: Oh, I thought you said, I'm locked in.
1: No.
0: I'm like, well,
1: no,
0: okay.
1: I said, I'm logged in.
0: This is a woman who takes her job
1: seriously. I'm not locked in.
0: 6:36 with Bill and Carolyn.
1: What?
0: Oh. Yeah.
1: Okie dokie, yeah. Then. We got a little bit of fog this hour.

0: So this is a senior dad who hasn't dated for many years, and he's getting back into the dating scene. He's out on his first date. Everything's going really well. And then the lady leans over and whispers in his ear, "Boxers or briefs?" He answers, "Depends." She got up and left the table.
1: Okay. This one's from Adam. Why won't I play poker in the jungle?
2: Why would I pay?
1: No, why won't you play
2: why
1: poker,
2: won't you play
1: in,
2: poker
1: the
2: in the jungle?
1: Yeah.
2: I don't know.
1: There's too many cheetahs.
2: Gross.
1: What did the triangle say to the circle?
2: What did the triangle say to the circle? Yeah, I've never heard this one.
1: He used to tell his kids. You're pointless. When do ducks wake up?
2: Okay, this has got to be good. When do ducks... I'm going to guess it at the quack of dawn?
1: At the quack of dawn.
2: All right.
1: Oh, look at you. You got one. We got tons more. We're going to share them throughout the morning. And, of course, if you've got one and you want to get in on this for that Toro lawnmower from NL Kubota, make sure you either give us a call on the coastline at 754-1011 or send one in on our email at onair@coast1011.com.
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1: We are going to see mostly cloud today with a high of 16, but every once in a while, I do see some blue sky.
2: Yes. 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
1: me hope.
2: As we mentioned previously, and we'll mention all morning, Jenna will be out again on the Coast Summer Cruiser starting at 12 noon today. Be on the lookout for her. There's Santana, Michelle Branch on the coast.

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1: It's mostly cloudy. Some areas seeing some patchy fog right now, 7 degrees.
0: It is something everyone with small children in their family will go through at least once. Sons, daughters, nieces, nephews, whatever. They'll bring you a picture that they drew all by themselves.
1: Yes.
0: And you look at it, you go, wow, I love this. And
1: then supposed to be?
0: Yeah, your inside voice goes, what is this?
1: Right.
0: Well, we're in that situation right now, Carolyn.
1: Yeah.
0: 6-year-old Wade, son of one of the employees here at Coast, Vanessa, came in and he decided to draw a picture for me, leave it on my desk.
1: Right.
0: And I'm looking at it and goes, yeah, wow, beautiful. What is it?
1: What is it?
0: What I thought was a hot dog.
1: Huh?
0: You identified as the eye of a snake.
1: Yeah, I thought it was a snake with the mouth and its tongue out, and it looks like it's eating an egg. And then, like, you see the little two-pronged thingy with dots on it? I thought that was, like, the rattle of the snake's tail.
0: I thought that was a giraffe.
1: Okay.
0: See?
1: It's all very interpretive, isn't it?
0: I see a rainbow, for sure.
1: There's definitely a rainbow.
0: That has to be a sun who is smiling upon, well, in your case, a snake eating an egg and the sun enjoying it very, very much.
1: Yeah.
0: I thought maybe he wanted the hot dog. And then it looks like a tree with multicolored leaves.
1: No, that's just, I think that's a flower.
0: Oh. See? This is it.
1: Okay.
0: All right.
1: I don't know. What do you see?
0: The picture is up on our social media right now. Take a look. And tell us what you see. And by the end of the morning, surely we'll be able to interpret what Wade is trying to say.
1: Did anybody happen to ask Wade what it was?
0: That's too easy.
1: Yeah. Okay. All right, then. Jeez.
0: You should write a book.
1: Apparently.
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1: Going to see some cloud today, a high of 16, up to 13 for tomorrow with some rain in the afternoon.
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0: It's cloudy and 7. Good morning. I'm Carolyn Moore with Coast Local Headlines. NL Health Services is apologizing for a recent cybersecurity awareness exercise that was sent to employees and physicians. They say they recognize the concerns about the use of a fictitious scenario of an additional paid day off as part of a phishing simulation. They add that protecting patient information in the systems that support care requires ongoing awareness, vigilance, and a shared commitment across the organization. NL Health Services remains committed to refining its cybersecurity awareness and training initiatives. The RNC had a theft report at a business on Black Marsh Road last night. Security was able to retrieve the stolen items, but the female suspect fled the area. Officers located her at the bus stop a short distance away and arrested her. She had more stolen items with her, the 49-year-old being held for court for theft and breaches. RNC is renewing its appeal for information following the disappearance of 52-year-old Jason Muse. He was reported missing February 18th, having not been seen since January 31st. Muse has been described as being active in the arts community and an avid hiker and camper. He's been known to frequent Pippi Park and may have traveled to central Newfoundland. Muse is 5'5", 180 pounds, with gray hair. Anyone with information is asked to contact the RNC. And the PUB adjusted fuel prices overnight. Gas is down 5.2 cents. It's now at $1.77.2 a liter on the Avalon. Diesel's 4 cents lower. Furnace and stove oils are more than 3 cents less. 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It's okay to get help with your debt. And finding someone local you can trust makes all the difference. Well, Russ, we're going to see temperatures warm up some as we head into the weekend and officially welcome summer, but no real sun in the forecast.
1: No real sun, but hey, we'll take these temperatures, especially Saturday. Lots of cloud today with a high of 16, north of northwest winds at 10 to 20. Cloudy, 5 degrees tonight. Cloudy with a chance of rain tomorrow afternoon, a high of 13. Showers, fog, and drizzle tomorrow night, lows near 7. Cloudy with isolated showers, 18 on Saturday. I'm Precision Weather Meteorologist Russ Farley for Coast 1011.
0: Thanks, Russ. Clarenville and St. John's right now with cloudy skies and 7 degrees.
2: Coast all-day traffic brought to you by O'Neill Nissan. Right now, get the Nissan Sentra S for just $171 bi-weekly. Visit O'Neill Nissan, Corner Brook Nissan, or Grand Falls Windsor Nissan today. Well, traffic's starting to build a little bit. Construction gets underway. Already slow moving on Columbus Drive just before Empire Avenue. Expect slowdowns as you approach the intersection of Portugal Cove Road, Majors Path, and Airport Heights Drive this morning. Also going to be slow on Ruby Line trying to get into Southlands due to Robert E. Hallett being closed. Bridge work on Columbus Drive near the Waterford Bridge Road. It's going to cause some slowdowns on Babel's Road as you approach that. And also grind and patchwork continuing along Empire Avenue, Logie Bay Road, Newfoundland Drive, Tor Bay Road, and Water Street. It's just some of the construction on the go. There may be some paint crews out this morning as well. One ferry sailing from Belle Island. And if you have a traffic tip, call the Coastline 754-1011.
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0: Coast 1011. Good morning. It's Bill and Carolyn.
1: Sun is shining right now, which is lovely to see, especially for those schools that are having sports days and fun days today.
0: That's right.
2: Want to hear a joke?
3: No!
0: We've been hearing a lot of jokes this week, and with good reason. Father's Day coming up this Sunday, and we have a brand new Toro 22-inch self-propelled lawnmower with all the bells and whistles from NL Kubota to give away. All you need to do is tell us your best, worst, or awful dad jokes, and already Carolyn's got a chuckle going on over there.
1: Yeah, there's a couple, actually. This one is from Michelle. Got pulled over by a cop the other day, and the cop asked me if I had a police record. Apparently, every breath you take was not the answer he was looking for.
0: Ah, see, that's good.
1: That is a good one.
0: Kids are going, what?
1: What do you call a moose with no name?
0: A moose with no name.
1: This one's from Graham.
0: Don't know.
1: Anonymous.
0: Oh, God, come on.
1: What did the fish say when it ran into a wall?
0: What did the fish say when it ran into a wall?
1: Yeah.
0: I'm surprised I don't know this.
1: Damn.
0: Here's the thing. Going into this contest, I thought I heard every dad joke known to man, but I've been pleasantly surprised with what you guys have been coming up with. Oh, here we go.
1: What did the Pink Panther say when he stepped on an ant?
0: I know this one. Dead ant.
1: Dead ant. Dead ant. Dead ant. Dead ant. Dead ant. Dead ant.
0: And again, the kids are going, huh?
1: Oh, no.
0: All right, dad jokes. If you have them, we want them. 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
0: It's 7-Eleven with Bill and Carolyn.
1: We've got a little bit of sunshine right now. It's 7 degrees.
0: And the Northern Pikes. 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
1: It's partly sunny right now. We're at 7 degrees. 16 is our high today.
0: Kids' birthday parties, they've changed a lot over the years since you and I were little kids. And, you know, you had a cake from the grocery store, hot dogs and presents. It was pin the tail on the donkey.
1: Loot bags.
0: Loot bags. Yeah, loot bags, that's pretty much it. Nowadays, there's themes and, you know, Paw Patrol and K-pop Demon Hunters are probably going to be the most popular.
1: All kinds of stuff. Yeah, this, even like Toy Story still.
0: Yes, exactly. This three-year-old in Florida was celebrating his birthday, and his mom was kind of thinking, what kind of theme are we going to use?
1: Yeah.
0: And his brother, Jonah, asked if he wanted a vacuum-themed party, to which Isaiah said, yeah, vacuum party.
1: Vacuum party. And I would like to invite all of these children to my house. Because with two dogs that shed tumbleweeds like it's their job, vacuuming is something that happens all too frequently at my home.
0: This three-year-old would love to come to your house because he loves sweeping and mopping and cleaning. He just loves doing it.
1: Oh, yes. Absolutely. I will get you cake.
0: So what do you do for a vacuum-themed party? It's not exactly you can go to the store and find vacuum-themed party supplies.
1: No.
0: But they did. They went out there and found some things and asked the guests to bring their own vacuums for Isaiah to test and rank for a prize. He loved this.
1: Yeah, I know. What a great creative idea. And seriously.
0: Even the beverages were vacuum themed because there was pitchers filled with peach iced tea, which she called dirty mop water, and clean mop water, which was regular water.
1: Yes.
0: And vacuum toys on the cake. Wow.
1: I love this whole idea. This is just the best. Truly. What a great idea.
0: Even his aunt said it was something absolutely amazing. He said, thanks. This was my first and probably my last vacuum party I will ever attend.
1: But here's the thing. Kids have always been fascinated with vacuums. Because you used to be able to get from Fisher-Price. Do you remember that bubble vacuum?
0: That's right.
1: Right?
0: Mm-hmm.
1: I don't know if you can still get that. But kids just love vacuums. I don't know why. And brooms.
0: Yeah.
1: It's a thing.
0: I mean, they see mom and dad do it. And they feel like they're big kids because they're helping.
1: It's something, it's playing that they want to be a part of.
0: Mm-hmm.
1: And again, please come to my house.
0: Send a message out. You want a vacuum, kid?
1: I gotcha.
0: We got the Disneyland of vacuums here.
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1: Jenna's going to be out this afternoon and right through Sunday. 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
0: Yeah, she's going to be at Leon's from 12 until 2 today, Eastcom at 2 to 4, and from 4 to 5 in the Mount Pearl area once again. So be looking for her and fill out those ballots for a chance to win some free gas from Orange Store North Atlantic. 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
1: A sunny break or two here and there. We're at 7 degrees.
0: Well, the World Cup continues, and of course, Canada, we're all watching our team, our nation. They're in Vancouver, and they'll be taking on Qatar later on tonight around 7:30 Newfoundland time.
1: Right.
0: And believe it or not, still some tickets available. Some pretty sweet deals, too. Two tickets for $1,000.
1: How is that a sweet deal?
0: Compared to what I thought they were going to pay?
1: Well, I suppose. Yeah, but the tickets aren't the only thing that's going to cost you a small fortune. Oh. I hope you're prepared to, you know, chuck out a few bucks if you want a beverage or a bite to eat.
0: Yeah, well, you know, they say the deals are great inside, but somebody's got to pay for all these decorations and such.
1: Yeah.
0: If you're going to buy a beer and a bag of chips, it's going to cost you $25.75.
1: Which is insane.
0: Yeah, very much so. Oh, you're going to say, no thanks. I'm going to have a bottle of water. That's $5.75, rather.
1: Yeah.
0: Oh, that's not too bad. But how about this?
1: Chicken tenders, $19.50. Yeah.
0: What?
1: A slice of cheese pizza or pepperoni or Hawaiian. Uh-huh. $10.50 for a slice of pizza. That's a bit much. Canned seltzer or cocktail, $12.75 to $13.50.
0: Yeah.
1: Yeah.
0: You know, I almost expected this. I mean, hot dogs at $10 each. And if you are bringing your child with you, maybe it's, you know, you're both soccer fans and you're saying to yourself, I'm going to get two hot dogs, two chips, and two beverages. It's going to be about $40.
1: No.
0: Mm-hmm. Mm-hmm.
1: Nope.
0: See, I'm used.
1: Sneak in a snack in my handbag.
0: And you know what? And they probably
1: my own snacks.
0: They probably pepper spray you for doing that.
1: Yeah, they're checking bags. I can tell you that.
0: Man, oh man, yeah. It's.
1: I think
0: small
1: you can
0: fortune.
1: Bring water though. I think they are allowing people to bring water.
0: I hope they're allowed to do at least that. I can still remember being at a Blue Jays game. This is a true story. I'm sitting down and I'm having a great time. I'm watching the Blue Jays live, and I hear the guy go, "Cold beer." And I cried a little bit. I go, "Right here, sir." And he comes over and gives me a tall boy, and I give him a 20.
1: Yeah.
0: And I got two of them. And I'm sitting there looking at him. He's looking at me. I'm waiting for my change, and he's waiting for the
1: extra. Rest.
0: Yeah, because the beer was $10.25 each.
1: Yep.
0: So I owed him 50 cents.
1: And that wasn't recently.
0: No.
1: That was a while ago.
0: What a moment. We just stood there staring at each other for a few seconds.
1: Yeah.
0: I was so naive. But just remember that if you're going to go to a big sporting event like that, it's going to cost you more than just the tickets. 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Right now, get the Nissan Kicks Ass for just $179 bi-weekly. 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All right, traffic getting a little slow as you approach the Portugal Cove Road, Majors Path, Airport Heights Drive intersection. Take your time going through there this morning for sure. Also, don't forget that bridge work is continuing on the Columbus Drive overpass near Waterford Bridge Road. That seems to be always causing some slowdown, especially for traffic coming off of Bay Bulls Road this morning. So far, things are looking pretty good, though, in that area. No big delays there yet. But that's going to change as the morning progresses. Also, slowdowns coming out of Paradise as per usual. Columbus Drive still a little slow, just approaching Freshwater Road this morning. Don't forget, crews are on Empire between Freshwater Road and O'Day Place as well. Paint crews also may be out on a morning like this. One ferry sailing from Belle Island until 8 a.m. And if you have a traffic tip, call the Coastline, 754-1011.
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1: We've got a little bit of sunshine right now. It's not a bad looking morning at all. We're at 7 degrees.
2: Want to hear a joke?
3: No!
0: Dads are the best at jokes.
1: Mm-hmm.
0: They are. They're cold, they're dry, they're witty, they're eye-rolling, they're groan-worthy. Anything and everything.
1: Yeah.
0: And if you give us your best dad joke, you could win yourself a brand new Toro 22-inch self-propelled lawnmower from NL Kubota just in time for Father's Day, which is this Sunday.
1: It is. And summer starts on Sunday.
0: Perfect day.
1: Yep.
0: What a day. So we want your dad jokes. Dad jokes like, well, like this one right here.
4: What did the drummer call his twin daughters?
0: What did the drummer call his twin daughters? I do not know.
4: Anna 1, Anna 2.
0: I love that so much.
1: Okay. Okay. Here we go. This one, Tony made it up. He says in grade 12, he was in a creative writing class, and they were told to make up a joke. So this is the one that he came up with. Two guys walk into a bar, which is pretty dumb because after the first one hit it, you'd figure the other one would have seen it. I like that.
0: Oh, man.
1: Daryl, I used to work in an orange juice factory, but I quit because I simply could not concentrate.
0: Ba-dum-bump.
1: Ba-dum-bump. Yep. Why did the tomato turn red?
0: Why did the tomato turn red?
1: Because he saw the salad dressing. Thanks, Doug. Why didn't the skeleton go to work?
0: Why didn't the skeleton go to work?
1: Yeah.
0: I should know this. I don't know this.
1: He didn't have the guts.
0: I did know this. There
1: what
0: you go.
1: What kind of lights did Noah use on the ark?
0: Floodlights?
1: Floodlights.
0: Yes.
1: There you go, and you got one.
0: Keep them coming, okay? You only have 2 days to do it, today and tomorrow, so why not do it now? Give us your best dad joke. Call the Coastline, 754-1011. 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

0: 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It's Bill. It's Carolyn.
1: Some sunshine right now. It's 8 degrees, and we are going to get up to 16 later on.
0: It's not too shabby at all. Don't forget, Jenna is out again in the Coast Summer Cruiser later on today, starting at 12 noon. She'll be at Leon's until 2 o'clock, and then Eastcom from 2 to 4 in the Mount Pearl area from 4 until 5. Here's David Bowie, Mornings on the Coast.

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1: Little sunshine right now. It's 8 degrees.
0: So one of our coworkers' son, 6-year-old Wade, was in here. I think it was yesterday. And while he was here, he drew a picture for me, left it on my desk.
1: Right.
0: And, of course, anyone with small children in the family have been through this before. They bring a picture, and they go, oh, I love it. And deep down inside, you're asking the question, what is it?
1: What is it? Yeah. And I thought it was a snake with an egg on its tongue, and the little green whatever down at the bottom was like the rattle of the tail.
0: Yeah, it was
1: and then
0: good.
1: Flowers and a rainbow in the sun, and obviously, yeah.
0: I thought the eye that you were talking about said snake was a hot dog.
1: Yeah.
0: And that little tail part was actually a little giraffe watching the action go. And, well, I don't know what the circle with the two X's. I'm thinking somebody in this picture did not make it.
1: Right.
0: But we asked you, we threw it up on our social media, what is it? And, boy, you guys are seeing a lot more than what we are seeing.
1: Oh, Jan, all the happy things.
0: Yeah.
1: Yeah. Sherry, a warm sunny day with flowers of rainbow bug eating and the sun.
0: Rainbow bug? Okay.
1: Yeah.
0: Okay. I see the rainbow. Yeah, okay.
1: A kid and his dog hanging out in the backyard on a sunny day.
0: Huh.
1: Okay.
0: I like that.
1: Denise, kind of where I was, with a lizard catching a snack, and I said a snake eating. A very happy sun shining down on a rainbow, a miniature giraffe with flowers in bloom.
0: Amanda says Pikachu.
1: Okay.
0: The Pokemon. Rainbow, flowers, sun, and a flag.
1: Okay. Flag. Yeah. All right. Sure. I can see that.
0: See?
1: Yeah.
0: I'm beginning. We're interpreting art this morning. I know. What we're
1: it's
0: doing.
1: Just, yeah.
0: We're cultured here.
1: Everybody sees something different. Lori sees a frog, the sun, a snail, and flowers.
0: A snail.
1: Oh. Yeah. Oh. You're not the only one that sees a hot dog. Krista
0: Good.
1: And Amanda.
0: Yes.
1: Hot dog at a backyard barbecue. Janet sees a T-Rex with a hot dog in the yard with flowers and the sun and a small green critter.
0: Like you would. Yeah. Like you would. Check out the picture and tell us what you see. We're interpreting this morning with your help. Go to our Coast Facebook page.
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0: Good morning, it's Bill and Carolyn.
1: We've got some sunny breaks, 8 degrees, 16 is the high.
0: Alanis Morissette, Mornings on the Coast.

0: It's partly sunny and 8. Good morning. I'm Carolyn Moore with Coast Local Headlines for Horizon Air. 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NL Health Services is apologizing for a recent cybersecurity awareness exercise that was sent to employees and physicians. They say they recognize the concerns about the use of a fictitious scenario of an additional paid day off as part of a phishing simulation. They add that protecting patient information and the systems that support care requires ongoing awareness, vigilance, and a shared commitment across the organization. NL Health Services remains committed to refining its cybersecurity awareness and training initiatives. The RNC had a report of theft at a business on Black Marsh Road last night. Security was able to retrieve some stolen items, but the female suspect fled the area. Officers found her at the bus stop a short distance away and arrested her. She had more stolen items with her. The 49-year-old is now being held for court for theft and breaches. RNC is renewing its appeal for information following the disappearance of 52-year-old Jason Muse. He was reported missing February 18th, having not been seen since January 31st. Muse is described as being active in the arts community and an avid hiker and camper. He's also been known to frequent Pippi Park and may have traveled to the central area of the province. Muse is 5'5", 180 pounds, with gray hair. Anyone with information is asked to contact the RNC. And the PUB adjusted fuel prices overnight. Gas is down 5.2 cents. It's now at $1.77.2 a liter on the Avalon. Diesel is 4 cents lower. Furnace and stove oils are more than 3 cents less. 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Meteorologist Russ Murley has our precision weather.
1: Good morning. We'll see a lot of cloudiness today with a high of 16 this afternoon. North and northwest winds at 10 to 20. Cloudy skies tonight, lows near 5. Cloudy with afternoon rain tomorrow and a high of 13. Showers, drizzle, and fog, 7 degrees tomorrow night. Cloudy with isolated showers, 18 on Saturday. I'm precision weather meteorologist Russ Murley for Coast 101.1.
0: Clarenville and St. John's right now both with overcast skies for the most part and 8 degrees.
2: 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A little slow on Freshwater Road, just past Elizabeth Avenue. And very, very slow moving traffic being reported in all the areas where construction is taking place. Robert E. Howell being closed from Ruby Line to Brookfield Road. Going to cause some minor slowdowns so far this morning on Ruby Line, getting onto Southlands. Portugal Cove Road, Major's Path, Airport Heights Drive. That intersection slow in both directions. Bridge work on the Columbus Drive overpass near Waterford Bridge Road. Empire Avenue between Freshwater Road and O'Day Place. And grind and patchwork, Empire Avenue, Logie Bay Road, Newfoundland Drive, Torbay Road, and Water Street. All reasons for the slowdowns this morning and nothing else out of the ordinary. We have two ferries out now operating from Belle Island. And if you see something, call us on the coastline, 754-1011.
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1: Scattered sunny break. It's 8 degrees. 16 is our high today.
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0: Dad jokes. We've been getting a lot so far this week.
1: We have. And of course, it's all because of Father's Day coming up this Sunday. And our great prize from NL Kubota, that 22-inch Toro lawnmower.
0: Mm-hmm. I'm going to hit some emails in just a few moments. You can send your dad jokes email on air at coast1011.com or call the coastline 754-1011. Hi, the coast. You got a dad joke?
4: Why is getting up at 3 a.m. in the morning like a pig's tail?
0: Why is getting up at 3 a.m. in the morning like a pig's tail? Not sure.
4: Because it's twirly.
0: twirly.
1: It sure is twirly.
0: Twirly.
1: What's your name?
4: Gerard James.
0: All right, Gerard, you see right there.
1: Good one.
0: That was good.
1: Daryl, what did the dog say when he walked on a piece of sandpaper?
0: Rough.
1: Rough.
0: Rough.
1: Rough. Let's see here. Did you hear about the guy who invented lifesavers?
0: No.
1: He made a mint. Why did the chicken cross the playground?
0: Oh, I was about to say get to the other side, but no, I don't know this
1: You're
0: one.
1: Close.
0: No?
1: To get to the other slide.
0: Of course.
1: And this one.
0: Yeah.
1: From Todd. A man loses three fingers in a work accident. At the hospital, he asks the doctor, "Will I be able to drive with this hand?" The doctor replies, "Maybe, but I wouldn't count on it." Whoa, that one tickled your funny bone. Okay. All righty then.
0: That was good.
1: You good now?
0: Yeah,
1: you all right?
0: I think so.
1: Okay.
0: I think so.
1: Okay.
0: See, these dad jokes have different effects on me.
1: They do.
0: Eye rolls, groans, or just straight out laughter. But that's what it's all about. So if you have one, let us know. Call the Coastline 754-1011 or send those emails in on air at coast1011.com.
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1: We've got a pretty decent morning right now. A bit of sunshine, 8 degrees. Our high today is 16.
0: Chance to win with Brody Malloy's and the Celtic Kirk. We're talking about the Coast Conundrum. Just minutes away, here's Tom Cochran, Coast 1011.

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1: If you don't do your best Chris Kattan and Will Ferrell impression when that song is on, you're not doing it right.
0: We were just saying off air, you know, when you talk about all the funniest skits from Saturday Night Live, for some reason this one hardly gets any mentions in some of these top 10 lists you see online.
1: I know, and I don't know why. And randomly last night, the one that had Pamela Anderson in it showed up in my feed. Oh. I watched it from beginning to end because it's awesome.
0: When Jim Carrey joined them for a skit.
1: So good.
0: My gosh, the best, the best.
1: Get you a headache, though, doing that with your head the entire time.
0: Just experiencing that right now. Exactly. Ow, my neck. Ow, my back. My joints.
1: See, stupid injuries.
0: All right, it's time for the Coast Conundrum. What we have here is a gift card from Bronnie Malloy's and the Celtic Hearth. We'll hand it off to you if you can answer a question in this category.
1: Famous fashions. 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Well, call us on the Coastline, 754-1011.
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0: It's 8:23 with Bill and Carolyn. Good morning, Mark.
14: Hey, how's it going?
1: All right, Mark. How about yourself?
14: Oh, you know, get through traffic, get to work.
1: Right on.
0: Right on.
1: Take your time, my friend. Hopefully you got your sunglasses because the sun just came out in full force there.
0: Yeah.
1: All right, famous fashions is our category this morning. We'll give you the question, and if you can answer it in 5 seconds, you will win. Here's your question. What pop star memorably wore a plunging green Versace dress to the 2000 Grammy Awards and presented with David Duchovny, I might add?
14: Jennifer Lopez.
1: Yes, it was. I remember the David Duchovny part.
0: I remember that dress part.
14: I remember it for completely platonic reasons.
1: Yeah, that's right. That's right. Yeah.
0: Is your wife sitting next to you right now?
14: No, not at all.
0: Well done. Well, Mark, congratulations. You won a gift card from Brody Malloy's and the Celtic Hearth. You stay on the line, okay?
14: Sure, thank you.
0: You're very, very welcome. And tomorrow, another chance to win coming your way. Here on Coast 101.1.
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0: Coast 1011. Train, we love them. It's 8:28 with Bill and Carolyn.
1: Got some sunshine right now. It is 8 degrees, but 16 is our high for today.
0: As we have said many, many times before, if you want to do a reality TV show, get somebody from the province involved, and we're all over it.
1: We are, and technically, mm-hmm. I mean, technically,
0: yeah,
1: there's somebody from this province that's going to be on Dancing with the Stars.
0: Give a listen. It was announced yesterday on Jimmy Kimmel's show.
2: The star who will be dancing, who will be competing for the coveted mirrored ball trophy on season 35 of Dancing with the Stars is our very own... become the first ever parking lot security guard to dance with the stars. Are you excited?
3: I'm excited. I'm very happy.
2: Are you up for this challenge?
3: I am, Jimmy. Yes.
2: Oh, this is going to be so great. Don't lose a single adorable pound, okay? Do you promise?
3: I promise. If I lose 5 pounds, I'm going to get 10 pounds yes. back right away.
2: Thank you. All right. And let the dancing begin. Guillermo, everybody.
1: He's an honorary Newfoundlander. Of course, he was here at Dildo when that whole extravaganza for Jimmy Kimmel being the mayor of Dildo was going on, and he obviously got screeched in.
0: There's dozens of people that have pictures of themselves with Guillermo on their social media. So, yeah, he's kind of one of ours.
1: He's a little muffin.
0: He knows what we're all about. Yeah. So, even though they haven't even announced the
1: we'll
0: rest of the cast.
1: We'll take ownership of him.
0: Yeah, we're cheering for him. 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We have some slowdowns, and construction is the reason for them. If you're traveling towards the intersection of Portugal Cove Road, Major's Path, and Airport Heights Drive, you'll have some time to kill, as it's slow in both directions there. Bridge work on the Columbus Drive overpass near the Waterford Bridge Road is also causing some slowdowns, as is Empire Avenue between Freshwater Road and O'Day Place. Work being done there. Grind and patch work continues along Empire Avenue, Logie Bay Road, Newfoundland Drive, Tor Bay Road, and Water Street. And usually very slow on Ruby Line trying to get on Southlands. Not too bad this morning. Maybe some paint crews out there as well this hour. Two ferries sailing from Belle Island, and if you have a traffic tip, call us on the coastline, 754-1011.
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1: There's a dad joke in there somewhere.
0: I'm sure.
2: Want to hear a joke?
0: No!
1: That could be it.
0: That's the problem. I've been reading too many dad jokes this morning.
1: Keep them coming. As you know, if you're just joining us, where have you been all week? We've been looking for dad jokes, and one lucky person is going to win a brand new 22-inch lawnmower from Toro from NL Kubota. What a great little prize this is for Father's Day.
0: It sure is.
1: 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And, well, here's one of the calls that we got this morning.
3: What did Tickle Me Elmo get before he left the factory?
1: What did Tickle Me Elmo get before he left the factory? I don't know.
3: Two test tickles.
0: Yep. There you have it. Uh-huh. Okay. Let's get it back from that X-rated stuff. There are two flies in the kitchen. What one is a cowboy?
1: Wait, what?
0: There are two flies in the kitchen. What one is a cowboy?
1: I don't know.
0: The one on the range. This one from Carol. I know a lot of jokes about retired people, but none of them work.
1: Oh my God, these are great. Man, we...
0: Did you hear that the creator of autocorrect passed away?
1: No.
0: His funeral is tomato.
1: These are goals.
0: Oh.
1: How come Tony doesn't deliver jokes
0: I don't
1: like
0: know.
1: This?
0: We need to save this whole folder and have Tony just hold on to it, right? Yeah.
1: That was perfect.
0: Yep.
1: Keep them coming. If you have dad jokes, we want to hear them. The good, the bad, the ugly, all of them. You can send your emails in to onair@coast1011.com. 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
1: It's 8:42 with Bill and Carolyn.
0: Right now we've got some fog and some sunny breaks. It is 8 degrees.
1: Mm-hmm. Hey, Sean.
10: Foxtrot Overpass is complete stopped right now. They're doing construction on the bridge there, and they're putting a cut across the road. So it's stopped traffic. So anybody going out the highway want to back her down because she's completely stopped.
1: All right, Sean, thanks for that. Remember, traffic tips are always welcome on the Coastline, 754-1011. 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
1: We've got a little bit of fog and drizzle, also some sunny breaks every once in a while. It's 8 degrees.
0: We have to acknowledge a doubter or two because of a video that we posted earlier on our Coast Facebook page. Yeah. You brought this up earlier this week.
1: Because the video showed up on my Facebook page of Rick Springfield performing like this week because he's on tour right now. And he's shirtless.
0: Yeah.
1: And looking fine.
0: At 76 years of age.
1: I know.
0: And Colleen says, is the 76-year-old in this video?
1: Yes, as a matter of fact, you're looking at him sing.
0: Mm-hmm.
1: I know. Joanna, he's aging quite well.
0: Uh-huh.
1: Yep.
0: Uh-huh. We're going to have to turn a hose on some of these people, though.
1: I know, Tanya. Wow, 76, still rocking the stage with that insane energy and shirtless awesomeness.
0: Trish just said this. Well, this 59-year-old is enjoying it. That's her. Yeah. Calm down, Trish.
1: Trudy, wow, 76 sure doesn't look like it used to. Yeah, she got to see him when he was here. That was a number of years ago. That was a whole thing. In October, vicious snowstorm. Had to drive in from Gander in a cab, and he was on moose duty.
0: Man.
1: He told the story. It was awesome. I'd love to see him. And actually, somebody commented, ahem, Churchill Park, ahem.
0: Yeah,
1: Natalie. Okay, Churchill Park Music Festival, cough, cough.
0: Yeah.
1: You know, Rick Springfield. A little bit of Richard Marx.
0: Yeah.
1: Throw all that in there.
0: That's not a man.
1: I know. Wouldn't that be a great show?
0: Richard Marx, Rick
1: Springfield. And they're touring.
0: That would be
1: You know.
0: I'd buy a ticket for that.
1: Yeah.
0: Yes. Janet, I wouldn't say no to that. Calm down.
1: Carol, like a fine wine. Good on him.
0: Oh,
1: yes, sir.
0: He still got it. Damn, says Marie.
1: Indeed, he does. And, 100. Wow, that's impressive. Yeah.
0: Okay, how many fire emojis do we need on a Facebook post?
1: Because, okay, you look at that.
0: Sure.
1: And then think back to the movie Cocoon.
0: Yes.
1: Okay. Wilfred Brimley.
0: Yes.
1: Remember Wilfred Brimley?
0: I do.
1: How old do you think Wilfred Brimley was in that movie?
0: You know what? I recall hearing a story that he was not as old as we all thought he was.
1: He was 50.
0: Come on.
1: He was 50 years old in that movie.
0: What?
1: Uh-huh. And now, like somebody said, 76 ain't what it used to be.
0: No.
1: When 50, Wilford Brimley looked like he was 80-odd years old.
0: Yeah.
1: And now you look at Rick Springfield.
0: Looks like he's in his 30s, for crying out loud.
1: All that hotness.
0: Do I have to turn the hose on you, too?
1: Perhaps.
0: Check out the video and see for yourself. That's a real deal there. 76-year-old Rick Springfield rocking it on stage without the shirt. The guy works out.
1: I tell you what, he makes Iggy Pop look like Iggy Pop.
0: Yeah. Burn!
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1: Some patchy fog and some sunny breaks. It's 7 degrees.
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1: It's mostly cloudy, some patchy fog, scattered sunny break, a little bit of everything.
0: Mm-hmm.
1: Yeah, it's 8 degrees.
0: Well, Jenna's going to be out in the Coast Summer Cruiser again today and all weekend long. And, of course, she'll have some swag. She's going to have a whole bunch of prizes to give away.
1: She is. And, of course, those ballots for you to fill out for that $150 gas card that we will try and give away coming up Monday morning. Now, if you're not able to get out and track Jenna down, by all means, just go to our website on air at coast1011.com. On air is the email address.
0: Sure.
1: And fill out a ballot right there.
0: Yep. She's going to be at Leon's this afternoon from noon until 2, so plenty of time to drop by and say hi there. From 2 until 4, she'll be at Eastcom, and she'll be in the Mount Pearl area between 4 and 5 today. So drop by, say hello, and yes, fill out those ballots.
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1: 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With our Precision Weather, meteorologist Russ Merlin.
12: Good morning. We'll see a lot of cloudiness today with a high of 16 this afternoon. North and northwest winds at 10 to 20. Cloudy skies tonight, lows near 5. Cloudy with afternoon rain tomorrow and a high of 13. Showers, drizzle, and fog, 7 degrees tomorrow night. Cloudy with isolated showers, 18 on Saturday. I'm Precision Weather Meteorologist Russ Murley for Coast 1011.
0: Some sunny breaks and 9 in St. John's, Clarenville, overcast and 10.

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1: We are going to be seeing mostly cloud today. Scattered sunny break or two and a high of 16. It's 9 now.
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1: It's 10 degrees, mostly cloudy right now.
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0: Coast 1011, getting a lot of calls on the coastline about Foxtrot overpass and traffic in and around there stopped due to construction on the bridge. So, yeah, if you're stuck in traffic wondering what's going on, that's the deal right there. 946 with Bill and Carolyn.
1: We've got a little bit of sunshine. It's 10 right now. 16 is our high for today.
2: Want to hear a joke?
3: No!
0: Yeah, why not? One more kick at the can for us this morning with those dad jokes. We'll take more tomorrow because tomorrow is the grand prize draw day.
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0: Brand spanking new. 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
4: I named my iPhone Titanic. When I plugged it in, it started to sink.
0: And that was Paul with the dad joke there. Did I say, what you said?
1: You said email. You said you could email just like him.
0: Yeah.
1: But that was a voicemail.
0: Yeah, so.
1: You can email or you can voicemail.
0: I'm going to name my iPhone Sync now, Titanic as well now.
1: Yeah.
0: Dry.
1: Ba-dum-bum. I like this one. What's Forrest Gump's password?
0: Oh, Forrest Gump's password. I should know this. Don't know.
1: One, Forrest, one.
0: Groan.
1: How about this one from Jessica? I bought some shoes from a drug dealer. I don't know what he laced them with, but I've been tripping all day. I know. It's funny. And this one from Rona. Why do melons get married? Because they cantaloupe.
0: They cantaloupe.
1: Cantaloupe.
0: Yeah. Even the old ones still make you chuckle. Okay, so once again, dad jokes. Email on air at coast1011.com or call them in. 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
18: Good morning. We'll see a lot of cloudiness today with a high of 16 this afternoon. North and northwest winds at 10 to 20. Cloudy skies tonight, lows near 5. Cloudy with afternoon rain tomorrow and a high of 13. Showers, drizzle, and fog, 7 degrees tomorrow night. Cloudy with isolated showers, 18 on Saturday. I'm Precision Weather Meteorologist Russ Murley for Coast 1011.
0: Hey, we finally cracked double digits. Mostly cloudy, 10 degrees here in St. John's. In Clarenville, it's overcast and 11.

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Blondie with Call Me on the Coast. Hey, it's me, Dana Parsons. I am back from vacation. I am rejuvenated and fully caffeinated, that is for sure. Where did it go? Who did I see? What did I eat? I'll get into the details in just a bit. Here's Sam Roberts on the Coast.

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1: Ridiculously expensive. It was like $16 for $10. I'm like, no, why? 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I'm not spending that kind of money for a few clothespins.
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That's a Friday pick-me-upper on a Thursday. UB40 with Red Red Wine on the coast. I'm Dana Parsons, and it's been a couple of days since we've been away from our Tell Me Something Good post. I can't wait to hear about all of the things you are celebrating and enjoying these days. Birthdays, anniversaries, maybe graduations. I'll get the post up on our Coast Facebook page. Start chiming in when you can. Here's Wham on the Coast.

0: no strangers to Newfoundland. They are most certainly loved here. It is Blue Rodeo. Hasn't hit me yet on the coast. I'm Dana Parsons, and yesterday I got back from a very short but wonderful vacation. Myself and my friend of 20 years took a little trip to Punta Cana, soaked up some sunshine. I want to let you know it was not all sunshine. We did have rain. We did have thunder, lightning, storms. That usually happens when I go on vacation. But overall, it was a really wonderful, relaxing, beautiful time. And just some time to take some daytime naps, have some great conversations. But I was also rehearsing because in just a couple of days, I opened a new show with the Spirit of Newfoundland. So yeah, there was still a little bit of work happening on vacation. But it did inspire today's question that I'm going to ask. What is the strangest thing you have heard or seen on a flight? I cannot wait to tell you about what I saw on my flight. Ooh, still sending a shiver up my spine. But if you've got a chance and you want to chime in today, you can join in the conversation on our Coast Facebook page. You can also hit us up on X or call the Coastline anytime at 754-1011.
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0: Brought to you by

That's Tommy Two-Tone with Jenny on the Coast. I'm Dana Parsons. Coming up for July the 4th, the Monday Pond Regatta will be happening. And right now, they're looking for some rowers. I'm going to get into the details on this in just a bit. Here's Sugar Ray when it's over.

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That's you too, where the streets have no name on the coast. I'm Dana Parsons, looking out the window. Sunshine coming through pretty strong. We've already gone up a degree today. It's a good thing, sitting at 13. I'll take it. Here's the Wallflowers with The Difference.

0: That's One to One. There was a time on the coast. I'm Dana Parsons, and I want to give you the heads up. We have the RNC issuing a shelter in place for the area of Hatcher Street and the section of University Avenue between Hatcher and Patton Street. So if you live in and around that area, remain indoors with the windows and the doors closed and locked. So if you do live in the area, you're going to see an increased police presence obviously happening in the area of Hatcher Street in St. John's. So avoid that area altogether if you can. If you don't have to be there, definitely avoid it. But once again, a shelter in place for Hatcher Street at the section of University Avenue between Hatcher and Patton Street. And of course, we will keep you posted on that today. Hopefully all is well in and around that area. Today, question for you. I want to know, what is the strangest thing you have seen or heard on a flight? It could be from someone sitting next to you, in front of you. It could have been something that happened to you. I want to know. I've got a story coming up, and I'm going to share it soon. And maybe I'm not alone in this and what happened to me, but I would definitely love to hear about your thoughts. Now, I'm going to say my flight back to Newfoundland yesterday, wonderful. I was sat next to a lovely gentleman by the name of Dave. We had a grand old chat about everything. So my flight back to Newfoundland was wonderful. It was the flight from Newfoundland to Toronto that we will get into in just a little bit. But I'd love to hear your thoughts on this today. Hop on over to our Coast Facebook page, chime in there. You can also hit us up on X or call the Coastline anytime at 754-1011.
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18: Quite a bit of cloudiness will linger this afternoon with a high near 16, a light north of northwest breeze. Cloudy tonight, lows near 5. Cloudy with rain tomorrow afternoon, a high of 13. Showers, drizzle, fog, 7 degrees tomorrow night. Cloudy with isolated showers, 18 on Saturday. I'm Precision Weather Meteorologist Russ Smarley for Coast 1011.
17: Looking out the window, a little bit of cloud starting to move in, but not a bad day. In St. John's and Clarendonville, 13 degrees on the coast.

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That's the Proclaimers on the Coast. I'm Dana Parsons, and I just want to give you another little heads up. We had an update at 10:40. The RNC have issued a shelter in place for the area of Hatcher Street and the section of University Avenue between Hatcher and Patton Street. So if you do live in and around that area, remain indoors with the windows and the doors closed and locked. And of course, we will keep you updated the minute we hear anything as well. Be safe. Here's Theory of a Dead Man. It's Santa Monica on the Coast.

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1: The second straight day, I'm coming to work with no jacket.
2: Uh-huh.
1: If I wear a jacket, no one can see my tattoo.
2: Okay. No. You know, you could roll up a sleeve or whatever.
1: Yeah, I could, but yeah. No. This is the life that I've chosen now.
2: Right.
1: That of a tattooed individual.
2: Gangster life's for you.
1: I have to be more cool about things.
2: Right. It's going to take more than one tattoo for that.
0: Mornings on the Coast with Bill and Carolyn. 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

REM with Stand on the Coast. I'm Dana Parsons, and today I am asking, what is the strangest thing that you have ever witnessed or heard on a flight? Now, I got a couple people chiming in. I imagine this is the type of thing that if you weigh in, it's going to be a story, and I love that kind of thing. So, you know, keep your stories and your comments coming to our Coast Facebook page, and in this hour, I will dive into what happened to me on my flight from St. John's to Toronto. Ooh, I still have a little bit of a shiver up my spine thinking about it. Chime in, like I said, on our Coast Facebook page. You can also hit us up on X or call the Coastline anytime at 754-1011. Here's Queen, Crazy Little Thing Called Love.

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0: Marshall, Birmingham on the coast. I'm Dana Parsons. And speaking of Amanda Marshall, fingers, eyes, and toes crossed, she's going to be performing that song when she is here for the Churchill Park Music Festival. It's going to be so good. I mean, we've got pop, we've got rock, we've got country covered. There is something for everybody. Pete Quinton of Mighty Quinton Concerts, he always works really hard. You know, I think the last time we chatted, he said the minute that we, you know, start the performances for Churchill Park Music Festival, that's when the next year starts, you know, beginning to get planned and laid out and all that kind of. It's a lot of work, you know, and it's difficult to be able to bring everybody to the rock. And, you know, you're up against a lot of different things, but he has really nailed it this year. We have Kesha kicking things off for July the 17th. And of course, there will be more acts that will be added for that date. We have July the 18th with the Chicks, L. King, and as I mentioned, Amanda Marshall. July the 24th, Keith Urban, Russell Dickerson, and Dallas Smith. And we will be finishing the festival off, celebrating the 30-year anniversary for Matchbox 20. That is for July the 25th, with also special guests Philip Phillips and our very own Timber. I mean, it's going to be a time. So there are still tickets left for the 24th and 25th, so Matchbox 20, and also Keith Urban. If you haven't grabbed your tickets yet, if you want to grab further details about any of it, visit ChurchillParkMusicFestival.com. And of course, follow them on social media platforms, because as I mentioned, there will be some more additions to some of those nights. And usually there's a lot of local flair that happens as well. I love that. So ChurchillParkMusicFestival.com. It is proudly supported by us here at Coast 101.1.
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10: Quite a bit of cloudiness will linger this afternoon with a high near 16, a light north of northwest breeze. Cloudy tonight, lows near 5. Cloudy with rain tomorrow afternoon, a high of 13. Showers, drizzle, fog, 7 degrees tomorrow night. Cloudy with isolated showers, 18 on Saturday. I'm Precision Weather Meteorologist Russ Farley for Coast 1011.
0: Clouds are moving in a bit in St. John's and Clarenville right now, 13 degrees on the coast.

That's Prince with Raspberry Beret on the coast. Hey, it's me, Dana Parsons. Coming up for today at noon, there's a luncheon and card game at the All Saints Parish in Foxtrot. I got some of the details on the way in just a bit. Here's the Greg Kinn Band with a breakup song on the coast.

0: 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The All Saints Parish and Fox Trap are hosting their luncheon and card game today. Starts in at noon, so there's still time to make it. They're going to be doing a cold plate with all the trimmings. The cost is $15 for the meal. 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It's $5. Tickets will be sold on a box of grocery items as well. If you want to grab some contact information or further details on the luncheon and card game or anything else we've listed, visit coast1011.com under Community Matters.
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Burning in Love on the Coast. I'm Dana Parsons. Today I've been asking, what is the strangest thing you have witnessed while being on a flight? Did it happen to you? Maybe it was something you did. Maybe it was the person next to you. We will get into my story about my trip to Toronto momentarily. Stick around. Here's Toto with Africa on the Coast.

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0: That's Lifehouse, you and me on the coast. I'm Dana Parsons, and I just got back from a little vacation. It was a wonderful time, and my flight back to Newfoundland was lovely. I was sat next to a man named Dave, and we had a great conversation about, you know, where we were, what we were doing. I was on vacation in Punta Cana for just a couple of days, and Dave was seeing the Toronto FIFA games. He took in a game with his friend, and, you know, like a really a wonderful experience for him. So it was a really pleasant flight from Toronto back to Newfoundland. But on the way up, what I witnessed, I could not believe. So I didn't have anyone sitting next to me on the way to Toronto as I began my trip, but I did have a couple sitting in front of me. And I just so happened to look up from the book that I was reading. And at this point, I saw that this man was finishing off eating a wrap. And he proceeded to lick. And I mean, like, I don't know if I've ever seen someone clean their hands. Tony Angelo was here, and I said, Tony, wait till you hear this. I have never witnessed someone, like a cat. Tony is here like a cat. It was shocking to the point where of course, I felt gaggy because I was just witnessing this and thinking, sir, you're on a plane and you have touched everything. And now I almost reached down into my bag, got my wet wipes and like slid them through between the seats. But then I thought, no, Dana, don't do that. If I was his wife or the person sitting next to him, I just would have been. I mean, I was shook. I don't know.
1: My wife would have smacked him.
0: I wanted to smack him, and I didn't even know him. I couldn't believe it. I mean, listen, you do you. If that makes you happy, sir, go ahead. But I will say it is one of the most. It went on for quite some time. So does the story. But I'm just going to say I couldn't believe what I was witnessing. And so that inspired my question today. What is the most shocking thing or the strange thing that you have either seen or experienced on a flight? That for sure is up there. And I've got a couple of stories that are coming in of some shocking situations as well. Some I might not even be able to say on air, but listen, I would love to hear your thoughts on this. If you've got a chance, pop on over to our Coast Facebook page. You can retell your story there. You can also hit us up on X or call the Coastline anytime at 754-1011.
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13: 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The Telly 10 is back. 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
0: 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RNC have charged a 33-year-old Paradise man in connection with sexual violence upon two teenage girls under the age of 16 after getting a report June 2nd. He's facing 27 charges, including sexual assault, obtaining sexual services for consideration from a person under 18, arranging to commit a sexual offense against a child, luring a child, and making and possessing child sex abuse and exploitation material. The RNC had a theft report at a business on Black Marsh Road last night. Security was able to retrieve the stolen items, but the female suspect fled the area. Officers found her at the bus stop a short distance away and arrested her. She had more stolen items with her. The 49-year-old is being held for court for theft and breaches. RNC renewing its appeal for information following the disappearance of 52-year-old Jason Muse. He was reported missing February 18th, having not been seen since January 31st. Muse is active in the arts community and an avid hiker and camper. He has been known to frequent Pippi Park and may have traveled to Central. Muse is 5'5", 180 pounds, with gray hair. Anyone with information is asked to contact the RNC. The bail hearing for 40-year-old Romaine Keefe continues today. She was arrested February 15th for an armed robbery at a jewelry store in Churchill Square January 30th. She's facing 11 charges, including robbery with a firearm and careless use of a firearm. And the PUB adjusted fuel prices overnight. Gas down 5.2 cents. It's now at $1.77.2 a liter on the Avalon. Diesel is 4 cents lower. Furnace and stove oils are more than 3 cents less.
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16: Quite a bit of cloudiness will linger this afternoon with a high near 16, a light north of northwest breeze. Cloudy tonight, lows near 5. Cloudy with rain tomorrow afternoon, a high of 13. Showers, drizzle, fog, 7 degrees tomorrow night. Cloudy with isolated showers, 18 on Saturday. I'm Precision Weather Meteorologist Russ Smartley for Coast 101.1.
0: We've got some sunshine happening right now. Not a bad day. In Clarenville and St. John's, we're sitting at 13 degrees on the coast.

0: Joan Jett, the Black Hearts on the Coast. Hey, it's me, Dana Parsons, and we've just had a little call from the Trans-Canada Highway, an update. So if you were heading out, you might want to hear this.
1: Hi, guys. Just want to let you know that there is a very, very long lineup heading east into St. John's on TCH. Double lane by Foxtrap has to be at least 5 kilometers long of very, very, very slow moving traffic. Anyway, to let you know.
0: Thank you for letting us know. If you were out and about today and you see something that is slowing down traffic, we love hearing from you. So if you've got the chance, you can give us a call safely. The coastline is 754-1011, and you can also reach us on X. Coming up momentarily, we are checking in with our Jenna Bowering. She's out and about the Coast Cruiser today.

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1: 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How's it going? 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
1: That's Great Big C when I'm up at Can't Get Down on the coast. Hey, it's me, Dana Parsons, and I am delighted to say that the shelter in place has been lifted. We've just had a note in from the RNC. The shelter in place that was issued for Hatcher Street and a section of University Avenue has been lifted, so you can resume normal activities if you happen to live in and around the area. Officers are still in and around that area. They are executing a warrant as part of an investigation that is going to be continuing on, but you are well able to open your doors and your windows and all that good stuff. But once again, shelter in place, you never want to hear those. Very scary. But it all looks good. And as I always say, if you see something, you know, happening in your area, if there is anything from a holdup, you know, for your drive today, if, you know, you want to just drop us a line. Let us know what you're seeing in your area. We're always here, 754-1011. That is the coastline. Here's Belinda Carlisle, Heaven is a Place on Earth on the Coast.

0: That's Spoons with Romantic Traffic on the Coast. I'm Dana Parsons. Little heads up, speaking of traffic, we did have a call about it earlier. If you were on the Trans-Canada Highway in and around, it looks like it starts in Little Soldiers Pond, Loon Pond, heading towards the Fox Trap Access Road and then continuing on as if you're coming into St. John's. It is backed up there. It is a fair amount of traffic, especially as you are getting closer to the Fox Trap Access area. So if you are in a rush, you might want to take another route for sure, because once again, it is lit up burgundy. You know it's bad when it's red, but when it's burgundy, that's definitely really bad. We also have, of course, some traffic still continuing on, and it will be for the next little bit for Airport Heights Drive, Portugal Cove Road, and Major's Path. As you get into that intersection, there is a zipper merge, and a lot of people just line up single there. But yeah, hopefully you are coasting along safely and swiftly in and around that area, and have some patience. And of course, as I always say, pay attention to the signage. You don't want to get in any kind of a traffic snarl. If you see something for Coast All Day Traffic, you want to let us know where you are, what you're seeing, please do it. Give us a call at 754-1011. You can also reach us on X anytime. Looking out the window, the sun is coming and going. We've had the clouds moving in, but it's been a pretty good day out there. Hopefully 13 degrees still sticking around. We're going to see. We've got your Coast Precision Weather coming up.
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13: Quite a bit of cloudiness will linger this afternoon with a high near 16, a light north of northwest breeze. Cloudy tonight, lows near 5. Cloudy with rain tomorrow afternoon, a high of 13. Showers, drizzle, fog, 7 degrees tomorrow night. Cloudy with isolated showers, 18 on Saturday. I'm Precision Weather Meteorologist Russ Farley for Coast 1011.
0: Still a little patch blue sky out there in St. John's and Clarenville. We're sitting at 13 degrees on the coast.

That's the Spin Doctors. Little Miss Can't Be Wrong on the Coast. I'm Dana Parsons. Coming up this Saturday at the A.C. Hunter Library, you could be treated to some beautiful music by the talented Sunshine Singers. I'll get into the details on who the Sunshine Singers are and more about that performance in just a bit. Here's In Excess, Need You Tonight on the Coast.

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Kim Kern, Betty Davis Eyes on the Coast. I'm Dana Parsons. Coming up in just a little bit, we will dive back into our Bad Dad Joke Contest with our friends at NL Kubota. 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

0: What I always get a kick of is if you're driving through a farm area and you haven't had the window down and you smell that and you look at the person in the vehicle with you and go, is that you?
1: See? No. No.
0: What have you eaten?
1: But
0: good Lord.
1: With that being said, if you've been holding it in for a while.
0: That's the time to go. Yes.
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cigarette break. It's like 10,000 spoons when all you need is a knife. It's meeting the man of my dreams and then meeting his beautiful wife. And isn't it ironic? 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

0: That's Alanis Morissette on the coast. I'm Dana Parsons, and
1: it is time to return to our bad dad joke contest and calling in to chime in with her bad dad joke. I've got Sherry Melvin. Sherry, thanks for calling in.
2: Yes.
1: Okay, well, tell me, what is the bad dad joke?
2: How does Batman's dad get him in for his evening meal?
1: How?
2: Dinner, Batman.
1: That's a good one. I feel like a lot of these jokes I've maybe heard from Tony Angelo, because he tells some really bad dad jokes, but this one was a good one. I am delighted you shared your bad dad joke with us, and I am wishing you good luck.
2: Perfect. Thanks, Dana. Have a great weekend.
0: 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Once again, a big thanks to our friends at NL Kubota. Nothing says Father's Day like a great joke, and cutting the grass in style. 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
14: 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RNC have charged a 33-year-old Paradise man in connection with sexual violence upon two teenage girls under the age of 16 after getting a report June 2nd. He's facing 27 charges, including sexual assault, obtaining sexual services for consideration from a person under 18, arranging to commit a sexual offense against a child, luring a child, and making and possessing child sex abuse and exploitation material. The RNC had a theft report at a business on Black Marsh Road last night. Security was able to retrieve the stolen items, but the female suspect fled the area. Officers found her at the bus stop a short distance away and arrested her. She had more stolen items with her. The 49-year-old is being held for court for theft and breaches. RNC renewing its appeal for information following the disappearance of 52-year-old Jason Muse. He was reported missing February 18th, having not been seen since January 31st. Muse is active in the arts community and an avid hiker and camper. He has been known to frequent Pippi Park and may have traveled to Central. Muse is 5'5", 180 pounds, with gray hair. Anyone with information is asked to contact the RNC. The bail hearing for 40-year-old Romaine Keefe continues today. She was arrested February 15th for an armed robbery at a jewelry store in Churchill Square January 30th. She's facing 11 charges, including robbery with a firearm and careless use of a firearm. And the PUB adjusted fuel prices overnight. Gas down 5.2 cents. It's now at $1.77.2 a liter on the Avalon. Diesel is 4 cents lower. Furnace and stove oils are more than 3 cents less.
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17: Quite a bit of cloudiness will linger this afternoon with a high near 16, a light north of northwest breeze. Cloudy tonight, lows near 5. Cloudy with rain tomorrow afternoon, a high of 13. Showers, drizzle, fog, 7 degrees tomorrow night. Cloudy with isolated showers, 18 on Saturday. I'm Precision Weather Meteorologist Russ Smartley for Coast 1011.
16: In St. John's, it's a little bit cloudy right now, but we're seeing 14 degrees. Clarenville is seeing 13 degrees on the coast.
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Fox 20 Real World on the Coast. I'm Dana Parsons. We've just had a heads up about an accident on the Outer Ring Road, and it's right there at the Team Gushu overpass. It is affecting both directions, but mainly if you are heading eastbound, that is definitely going to slow you down. There it is before you get to the Pippi Park area in between Team Gushu and Pippi Park. So if you can, you're definitely going to want to take an alternate route right now. And we will keep you posted on that. If you see something, drop us a line anytime, 754-1011. Here's Madonna on the Coast.

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graduation, because that was one of our grad songs at Holy Spirit High School. Go Falcons, go. That was Green Day, Time of Your Life on the Coast. I'm Dana Parsons. I'm hoping you're having a great Thursday so far. We are within arm's reach of the weekend. And for me, it's been a really, really, really short work week because I was away up until yesterday. So it's been a great day for me. Hopefully you too. Here's Platinum Blonde with Crying Over You on the Coast.

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0: That's Def Leppard, Pour Some Sugar on Me on the Coast. I'm Dana Parsons. We've got some slowdowns that I want to give you a heads up about if you are on the Trans-Canada Highway heading towards town. So right there as you come to the Fox Trap Access Road, there is a big slowdown there earlier. I know that people were waiting there for a fair amount of time. It's looking slightly better, but once again, it may cause a little bit of a slowdown as you approach the Fox Trap Access Road heading eastbound. And as well, we've just had an accident on the Outer Ring Road, and it will back things up if you are coming onto the Outer Ring Road from Team Gushu. That's kind of where it starts. And the slowdowns continue on right up until about Pepe Park. So that is also heading eastbound. So if you can avoid that area for the next little bit, you might want to do that. That is an accident in that area. And of course, we still have slowdowns that will continue to happen as the work continues for Portugal Cove Road, Major's Path, and Airport Heights. Other than that, I'm hoping you were coasting along safely and swiftly. And if not, feel free, drop us a line anytime. It is 754-1011. Looking out the window right now, hoping for the sunshine to return full blast like it was this morning. We've had some clouds moving in, but overall, it's been a pretty good day. We're going to check in with our Coast Precision Weather.
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9: Quite a bit of cloudiness will linger this afternoon with a high near 16, a light north of northwest breeze. Cloudy tonight, lows near 5. Cloudy with rain tomorrow afternoon, a high of 13. Showers, drizzle, fog, 7 degrees tomorrow night. Cloudy with isolated showers, 18 on Saturday. I'm Precision Weather Meteorologist Russ Smartley for Coast 1011.
0: In St. John's, partly cloudy, 14. Clarenville is seeing 13 degrees on the coast.

That's REO Speedwagon, Ticket on the Run on the Coast. I'm Dana Parsons, and I'm pretty sure that this song could brighten any dark day. It is Whitney Houston, I Want to Dance with Somebody on the Coast.

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0: Ghost, I'm Dana Parsons, and I am cackling my way through some of these comments coming in. Earlier today, I mentioned that my flight home to Newfoundland was fantastic. I was sat next to a lovely man named Dave. Thank you, Dave, for such great company. But my flight to Toronto to begin my trip to Punta Cana, I was sat by myself, and there was a couple sitting in front of me, and this man was having his lunch. And through the crack in the seat, I just looked up from my book, and I saw this man licking his hands. And I've never seen someone clean their hands so aggressively with their mouth. It was outrageous. It went on for far too long. I almost reached through the crack between the seats with some wet wipes to say, sir, like you've touched everything on this plane and now you are going to clean your hands. So it, it has inspired me to ask, what's the strangest thing you've experienced or seen on a flight? Well, Lisa Tobin just wrote in and she said, flying back from a recent trip to Rome, there was a gentleman sat next to me. He pulled out a thick hardcover book on exorcisms. Turns out he was a priest who did a course on the subject for a week. She turned to her husband who had the window seat. She said, I'm in the middle, and I mouthed very quietly, I am going to kill you for picking these seats for an 8-hour plus flight. Ooh, Lisa, you probably could have engaged in some interesting conversation. Jean was asked by a flight attendant who obviously had never been to Newfoundland if everyone in Newfoundland had two wood stoves. Maybe she heard the saying busier than a bayman with two wood stoves, and she wondered what it meant. Owen says he saw a lady in the middle seat hop over a man in the aisle seat to go to the bathroom. And to make things worse, it wasn't even her husband. You know, sometimes not easy. You don't want to wake the other person. Strange things happen on planes. And that is what we're talking about today. Have you seen it? Have you experienced it? Have you heard anything? If so, go ahead, chime in. Have a scroll down through. There's some real racy things happening on our Coast Facebook page, some of which I don't think I could say on air, but you'll have a good laugh at it. Like I said, check it out on our Coast Facebook page. Hit us up on X or call the Coastline at 754-1011.
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6: Quite a bit of cloudiness will linger this afternoon with a high near 16, a light north of northwest breeze. Cloudy tonight, lows near 5. Cloudy with rain tomorrow afternoon, a high of 13. Showers, drizzle, fog, 7 degrees tomorrow night. Cloudy with isolated showers, 18 on Saturday. I'm Precision Weather Meteorologist Russ Murley for Coast 1011.
5: Little bit of sunshine coming back here in St. John's, 14 degrees. Clarenville is seeing 13 degrees on the coast.

A little bit of Mariah Carey to wake you up. That's Fantasy on the Coast. I'm Dana Parsons. We are going to be checking in with our Jenna Bowring again momentarily. She's out about the coast cruiser today, so stick around.

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Stone, Start Me Up on the Coast. I'm Dana Parsons, and coming up tomorrow, it will be Friday, and that means we have a brand new video for you. Coming your way from the adventures of Dana and Bill. As always, we hope we can get you coasting into your weekend with a laugh. And I think this will do it. Here's Cyndi Lauper, Girls Just Want to Have Fun on the Coast.

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0: That's Rod Stewart with the Rhythm of My Heart on the Coast. Hey, it's me, Dana Parsons, and today our Jenna Bowering is out in the Coast Cruiser. She has hit the road again for another couple of busy days, as she always does. This is our Summer on the Coast 2026 with Leon's Furniture. She will be at a ton of locations, a ton of special events, and lots of, you know, little car washes and flea markets as well throughout the summer. If you ever think, I'd love to get a hold of Jenna, I'd love to get her, you know, at our flea market or car wash, you can certainly do that. Cruiser at coast1011.com. Send a little email there, and that's the way to connect with Jenna. But if you see her on the road today, over the next couple of days, make sure you pop on over, say hi. Get in on the Coast swag and the instant prizes she usually has on board, but also get in on that ballot to the $150 North Atlantic and Orange Store gas card. This is compliments of Steers Insurance all summer long. Every Monday morning, 7:30 a.m., we are drawing for a card. And if you filled it out, you have to set a reminder to tune in Monday morning, 7:30 a.m. to see if we call your name. If we do, you have 10 minutes and 11 seconds to call us back and claim your prize. You can also fill out a ballot online at coast1011.com, but you're going to miss out on the Coast swag, you know, and all of the instant prizes that she's got on board. Instant prizes, there's candy, there's treats, there's, you know, hats, lots of fun things for the kids to get into as well. So hopefully you will see Jenna over the next couple of days. She'll be piping in just after the top of the next hour to let you know where and when to find her today. Our Summer on the Coast is fueled by North Atlantic, Petro-Canada, and Orange Store. Every great road trip begins and ends here. Also, Leon's Furniture, Elizabeth Avenue East, and Armstrong Boulevard, Gander. We've got your Coast precision weather coming up.
1: The streets are lined. The energy is building. The Tele 10 is back. For some, it's a shot at a personal best. For others, it's reaching the finish line. Every year, the Tele 10 reminds us what this province is about. Community, determination, and showing up for each other.
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13: Quite a bit of cloudiness will linger this afternoon with a high near 16, a light north of northwest breeze. Cloudy tonight, lows near 5. Cloudy with rain tomorrow afternoon, a high of 13. Showers, drizzle, fog, 7 degrees tomorrow night. Cloudy with isolated showers, 18 on Saturday. I'm Precision Weather Meteorologist Russ Murley for Coast 1011.
0: The sunshine is back for St. John's. It's 14 degrees. Clarenville is sitting at 12 degrees on the coast.

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0: 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The Royal Canadian Legion Branch 1 on Black Marsh Road will be returning to their Sunday flea market, 9 a.m. till noon. 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Hey, if you've got something for Coast Community Matters, maybe there's a community event coming up and you need the help getting the word out there, send the details into us on air at coast1011.com.
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That's Michael Jackson with Smooth Criminal on the Coast. I'm Dana Parsons, and today I've been asking, what is the strangest thing you have heard or witnessed on a flight? I'm telling you, there are some cringeworthy, but also really funny stories coming in already on our Coast Facebook page. Keep coming. We love hearing from you. Here's America with Sister Golden Hair on

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0: They will be here as part of this year's Churchill Park Music Festival. That's the Chicks with Landslide on the Coast. I'm Dana Parsons. I am so excited to get to see them perform. You might even say it's part of a Tell Me Something Good moment. And it's, continuous good moments, because I think about it and then it makes me excited. And I'm sure there are many people excited for this year's Churchill Park Music Festival. But speaking of good moments, we do have a brand new Tell Me Something Good post on our Coast Facebook page. We normally put it up on a Monday and we ask, you know, did you celebrate something over the weekend? Is there something happening right now? Are you excited for future travel, proms, convocations? We see all of the moments and we love every single one of them. I'm already seeing some great moments coming in. Krista wrote in to say it's her husband Marcel's birthday. No big celebration because he has to work, but you know, I know that you were going to make it special for him, Krista, so please give him high fives and hugs from us. We've got Melissa Sturge also saying her daughter had her 12th birthday yesterday. We were celebrating her on Saturday with a friend, getting to do some fun things. Like I said, birthdays, anniversaries, shout outs to people, random acts of kindness, you name it, we see it and we love your moments. So if you've got something to share, pop on over to our Coast Facebook page and tell us something good. Here's something good. Tony Angelo is on the way in. He is gearing up for your Coast home.
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10: Part of the cloudiness will linger this afternoon with a high near 16, a light north and northwest breeze. Cloudy tonight, lows near 5. Cloudy with rain tomorrow afternoon, a high of 13. Showers, drizzle, fog, 7 degrees tomorrow night. Cloudy with isolated showers, 18 on Saturday. I'm Precision Weather Meteorologist Russ Farley for Coast 1011.
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This is Coast 101.1, Sheryl Crow and All I Want to Do. How you doing? Happy Thursday, Tony Angelo. Celebrating the fact that, hey, gas went down again. That's awesome. A couple of days in a row that it's gone down. Here's Train, Drive By on the Coast. On the other side.

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3: Carolyn just made me feel like a young boy again. Wait a minute. Hold on. Rewind that tape.
2: Sounds terrible. HR!
0: Mornings on the Coast with Bill and Carolyn. 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

This is Coast 101.1, Bare Naked Ladies and their version of the Bruce Cockburn song, Lovers in a Dangerous Time. That's where Bill Hart got the lyric that he has tattooed on his arm. Very cool lyric as well. Hey, it's Tony Angelo. Good to have you along for the Coast Home this afternoon. One of my favorite movies, The Breakfast Club. This song comes from that soundtrack. It's Simple Minds, Don't You Forget About Me. Coast 101.1.

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0: This is Coast 101.1. Yeah, Saturday, July 18th, she's taken to the stage at the Churchill Park Music Festival, along with El King and headliners The Chicks. That's Amanda Marshall. And Sunday morning, 3:22, Thursday afternoon, it's Tony Angelo. Hope your afternoon is going well. It's not a bad afternoon at all out there. There's a bit of traffic on the go, so be prepared for it. And as a matter of fact, this call came in. It's Coast All Day Traffic for O'Neill Nissan. 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
1: Yes, there's a car accident on Kitty H. Turn, Fox Trap, two vehicles involved. Fire department, police is on scene, also the ambulance. Traffic is starting to back up east and westbound lanes. Asking traffic to try to get clear and take another route.
0: There you go. Get clear. Try to take another route. Trans-Canada by Fox Trap Access Road is very slow going in both directions as the construction continues there on the overpass. So if you see anything else going on traffic-wise, call, let us know on the coastline, 709-754-1011, so we can pass on all the details with the Coast All Day Traffic.
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13: Mostly cloudy through the night. A little bit of sunshine in the morning hours on Friday, starting out the day near 5 for the low. Then some rain develops in the afternoon. Even as early as midday, some light showers. Steadier light rain through the afternoon. 13 is the high. Lighter showers and drizzle for Friday night, holding at 7, but pushing to 18 on Saturday, with on and off showers Sunday too, but cooler at 14. This is Precision Weather Meteorologist Phil Spivak for Coast 1011.
0: Thank you, Phil. Right now, sunny breaks and 13 in the Clarenville area. And here in St. John's, much the same. We've got mostly sunny skies. Our temperature's at 12 degrees.

This is Coast 101.1. Love that song, London Beat. I've been thinking about you. It's Tony Angelo. 3:31. Nice to see the sunshine out there and double-digit temperatures. And can't wait till we, you know, can actually get some summertime temperatures. There's Prince now, and Let's Go Crazy on the Coast.

I'm here to tell you, there's something else. The afterworld. A world of never-ending happiness. You can always see the sun, day or night.

0: 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You can look for volunteer greeters wearing orange safety vests. There'll also be directional and parking signs. Keep in mind, this is a cashless sale, so Visa, MasterCard, and debit cards will be the only form of payment. Need those details again? 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

0: 101 Jitters, last of the Red Hot Fools at 3:45. It's Tony Angelo coasting you home with a little bit of sunshine and some traffic on the TCH around Foxtrot. Be prepared. You too. Here's a beautiful day on the coast.
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0: greatest hits of all time, Coast 101.1. Love that one. Terrence Trent D'Arby at his wishing well at 3:52. It's Tony Angelo. I'll tell you what, if you had a wishing well and you could make one wish, what would it be? Something creative. Don't say, like, you know, three more wishes or, you know, $1 million or something. Be creative. I'm going to put a post up on our Facebook page, and you can go there and have your say. Let me know. If you had one wish at a wishing well, what would you wish for? Stick around. We've got Coast Precision Weather coming up. See what's in store as we head towards the weekend. And Rick on the way with Coast Local Headlines.
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8: I'm Rick with your Coast Local Headlines for Leon's Furniture, Elizabeth Avenue, St. John's, and Armstrong Boulevard, Gander. The RNC lifted a shelter-in-place advisory just after noon today for residents of the Hatcher Street area after issuing it for about an hour. Police said they will remain in the area throughout the day to execute a warrant in connection with an investigation by the Weapons and Drug Enforcement Unit. No further details have been provided. RNC charged a 33-year-old Paradise man in connection with sexual violence upon two teenage girls under the age of 16 after getting a report on June 2nd. He's facing 27 charges, including sexual assault, obtaining sexual services for consideration from a person under 18, arranging to commit a sexual offense against a child, luring a child, voyeurism, and making and possessing child sexual abuse and exploitation material. The PUB adjusted fuel prices overnight. Gas is down 5.2 cents. It's now $1.77.2 a liter on the Avalon. Diesel is 4 cents lower. Furnace and stove oils are more than 3 cents less. That's Coast Local Headlines. I'm Rick Bailey.
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11: Mostly cloudy through the night, 5 for the low. A little bit of sunshine in the morning hours on Friday. Then some rain develops. Steadier light rain through the afternoon. 13 is the high. Lighter showers and drizzle for Friday night, holding at 7, but pushing to 18 on Saturday. With on and off showers Sunday too, but cooler at 14. This is Precision Weather Meteorologist Phil Spivak for Coast 1011.
10: 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Overcast and 13 in Clarenville right now, and mostly cloudy and 12 here in St. John's.

greatest hits of all time, Coast 101.1. Rolling in the deep, that's Adele at 4:05, Tony Angelo. Big shout out to my buddies out at Gray Bar in Grand Falls, Windsor. Every time a Cars song comes on, they crank it up. Here's Shake It Up on the Coast.

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Well, you know that construction's on the go at the Fox Trap Access Road overpass on the TCH, and right now it's got traffic almost stopped and backed up in the westbound lanes and very slow going in the eastbound lanes as well. So you might want to see if you can find a route around that for the time being until they get all that said and done. And hopefully, because this is what, I don't know how many times now they've had to do this overpass. See anything else going on, call, let me know, 709-754-1011 on the coastline. There's No Doubt now, and Don't Speak, Coast 1011.

0: This is Coast 101.1. April Wine tonight is a wonderful time at 422. It's Tony Angelo. This is going to be a wonderful time. We're a week away from the opening of the Downtown Pedestrian Mall. Yeah, it's all set to open June 25th. Going to run right through till September 7th, daily from noon until 10 p.m. So it's Water Street from Adelaide Street to Prescott. And some highlights of this year's Downtown Pedestrian Mall include pop-up events. They'll have local entertainers Fridays from 2 to 4 p.m. That all starts next Friday, June 26th. 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And of course, you can find all those details on the City of St. John's website. 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It all opens June 25th. 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
12: Mostly cloudy through the night, 5 for the low. A little bit of sunshine in the morning hours on Friday. Then some rain develops. Steadier light rain through the afternoon. 13 is the high. Lighter showers and drizzle for Friday night, holding at 7, but pushing to 18 on Saturday. With on and off showers, Sunday too, but cooler at 14. This is Precision Weather Meteorologist Phil Spivak for Coast 1011.
0: Thank you, Phil. Overcast in 13 in Clarenville right now. And outside our Coast studios, we're looking at a mix of sun and cloud. Temperature 12 degrees.

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Yeah, it looks like the weather's going to take a turn for the wet. Here's Pat Benatar now. Hit me with your best shot, Coast 101.1.

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reminder, the most masculine thing, a panel discussion on men's mental health, is coming up. The Headcase Community NL will be hosting the most masculine thing. It is a panel discussion focused on men's mental health. It's coming up June 24th. A limited number of tickets are available, but registration is free. You have to do that through Eventbrite. The registration link can be found on the Headcase Community NL's Instagram and Facebook pages. If you have an event going on, let us know about it. Send us an email to onair@coast1011.com. We'll get it out on our Community Matters.

should learn to play them drums. Look at that mama, she got it sticking in the cameraman. Oh, we could have some. And he's up there. What's that?

The greatest hits of all time. Coast 101, One Dire Straits. Money for Nothing. 442, coasting you home on a Thursday afternoon. It's Tony Angelo. A little bit of sunshine to keep you company, but it is clouding over. We do have some rain on the way, so. Rob Thomas now. Here's Lonely No More. Coast 101.1.

0: there's always drama. But no, I think it was one of those that went off without a hitch.
1: Yeah.
0: You know, nobody got possessed.
1: Marlena.
0: See?

101.1, getting a little sassy this afternoon. Sass Jordan, Double Trouble. 4:51, it's Tony Angelo. Earlier on, played Wishing Well by Terrence Trent D'Arby. And I asked the question, if you had a wishing well and could make one wish, what would it be? And we had some great comments coming in on our Facebook page. Gary says, I'd go back to the 1980s. Then I'd destroy the wishing well. So he loved it back then. Lori said she'd wish she could turn into a bird so she could explore all the caves along the Newfoundland coast. What a cool wish that is. Michelle, oh, look at that. Have my mom back with us. That's what she said. What else we got? Jason says, I wish

0: that my crush saw me as a good fit for a life together. So there you go, some awesome wishes. If you want to have your say, go to our Facebook page. I've got it posted there. You'll see a picture of a colorful wishing well, and let me know. If you had a wishing well, could make one wish, what would that be? We'll check out your Coast Precision Weather coming up in a couple of minutes' time, and Rick is on the way with Coast Local Headlines.
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13: I'm Rick with your Coast Local Headlines for View Resto Bar. Come savor their scrumptious food, marvel at the spectacular harbor views, and free parking, 115 Duckworth Street. The RNC has seized a firearm and arrested two people in St. John's after executing a warrant at a home on Hatcher Street today. A shelter-in-place advisory had been issued for area residents and was lifted just after noon. As a result of the operation from the Weapons and Drugs Enforcement Unit, 10 people exited the property, two of whom were wanted on outstanding warrants. A search of the residence led to the seizure of a small quantity of pills, drug paraphernalia, including scales, and an imitation handgun. The investigation is ongoing. Police had a theft report at a business on Black Marsh Road last night. Security was able to retrieve the stolen items, but the female suspect fled the area. Officers located her at the bus stop a short distance away and arrested her. She had more stolen items with her. The 49-year-old is being held for court for theft and breaches. The PUB adjusted fuel prices overnight. Gas is down 5.2 cents. It's now $1.77.2 a liter on the Avalon. Diesel is 4 cents lower. Furnace and stove oils are more than 3 cents less. That's Coast Local Headlines. I'm Rick Bailey. Coast Precision
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14: Mostly cloudy through the night, 5 for the low. A little bit of sunshine in the morning hours on Friday. Then some rain develops. Steadier light rain through the afternoon. 13 is the high. Lighter showers and drizzle for Friday night, holding at 7, but pushing to 18 on Saturday. With on and off showers, Sunday too, but cooler at 14. This is Precision Weather Meteorologist Phil Spivak for Coast 101.1.
0: Thank you, Phil. Overcast 14 in the Clarenville area, and here in St. John's right now. I'm hearing we got a bit of fog coming in through the Narrows. We've got mostly cloudy skies and our temperatures at 12 degrees.

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0: 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Kelly Clarkson and Stronger. What doesn't kill you makes you stronger. It's Tony Angelo. You know what makes you stronger? Pizza. I don't know if that's true, but I'll take it. So, name it to claim it. Time to win yourself a jumbo pizza. I got a song lyric. Name the song it comes from. Claim the jumbo pizza. Here we go. Listen carefully. The song lyric is, I gotta know tonight if you're alone tonight. I gotta know tonight if you're alone tonight. If you know it, call the Coastline, 709-754-1011. Take your best guess at it. Guess it correctly. Could win yourself a jumbo pizza from No Name Pizza. We're going to play right after Tragically Hip.
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0: This is Coast 101, one of the greatest hits of all time, and a tragically hip right there, Boots or Hearts. 520, Tony Angelo, coasting you home as we play Name It to Claim It. Song lyric, you heard it just a couple of minutes ago. I got to know tonight, if you're alone tonight, let's go to the coastline, see who wants to take a shot at that jumbo pizza from No Name Pizza. Hey, Coast, who am I talking to?
1: Robert Hennessy.
0: Robert, how you doing, buddy?
1: Good.
0: Good. You sound like you're cooking supper.
1: Oh, yeah.
0: Pots hamburgers. There you go. Pots and pans flying everywhere. Excellent. Are you barbecuing?
1: Yeah.
0: You must be barbecuing,
1: yeah.
0: Right? Yeah, excellent. Nice night for a barbecue.
1: Oh, yeah.
0: Well, let's see if we can treat you to dinner for one night with a jumbo pizza from No Name Pizza. The song lyric is, I gotta know tonight, if you're alone tonight. Name the song.
1: Hysteria by Def Leppard.
0: Hysteria by Def Leppard. Were you at the Churchill Park Music Festival to see him last year?
1: No. I was inside the gates.
0: Oh, gotcha. I missed it altogether, but look forward to this year's Churchill Park Festival. Robert, you got yourself a jumbo pizza from No Name Pizza, all right?
1: Yeah, all right.
0: Might I get some details from you?
1: Yeah, thank you.
0: It is our Name It to Claim It song for this afternoon. Def Leppard, title track from Hysteria on the Coast.

0: The greatest hits of all time, Coast 101.1. Our Name It to Claim It song for this afternoon, Def Leppard, title track from Hysteria. Oh, yeah, what a great song. What a great album. 526 now. Tony Angelo, Robert, got that one. Got himself a jumbo pizza from No Name Pizza. 30 Rope Walk Lane, they don't need a name to be the best. We'll be back at it again tomorrow afternoon as we coast our way into the weekend. Coast home into the weekend. Give you another chance to win yourself that jumbo pizza. I'll read a song lyric. Name the song it comes from. Claim the jumbo pizza. Name it to claim it. With No Name Pizza, 30 Rope Walk Lane. They don't need a name to be the best. 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If you're headed eastbound on the old TCH, it's looking very slow going until you get past. Actually, it's pretty much stop and go until you get past the Foxtrap Access Road. Construction going on there, and it's got traffic just messed right up. So keep that in mind as you make your way. If you see anything else going on, call, let us know on the Coastline, 709-754-1011, so we can pass on the details with your Coast All Day Traffic.
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12: Mostly cloudy through the night, 5 for the low. A little bit of sunshine in the morning hours on Friday, then some rain develops. Steadier light rain through the afternoon, 13 is the high. Lighter showers and drizzle for Friday night, holding at 7, but pushing to 18 on Saturday. With on and off showers, Sunday too, but cooler at 14. This is Precision Weather meteorologist Phil Spivak for Coast 101.1.

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Tony Angelo coasting you home into this beautiful Thursday evening. Here's Irene Cara now in Flashdance on the Coast.

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SPCA St. John's reopening its SNAP application Wednesday, June 24th, noon to 5 p.m. They'll be accepting 70 new applications for surgery dates being booked between July and August of this year. For those interested in participating in the SNAP program, you can visit the SPCA St. John's website for details on the program, instructions on how to complete the online application form, and the program requirements. 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If you need those details again, they're on our Community Matters page. You'll find that on our website at coast1011.com.

The greatest hits of all time, Coast 101.1. Gotta tell you, I was super jealous when Bill Hart and his wife went to Toronto to see her live in concert. Stevie Nicks, Edge of 17. I'm a big fan, and I'm well past the edge of 17. I'm well past the edge of 27, the edge of 37. I could keep going, but I'd be here for quite a while, and I'd probably miss the rest of my show. So hope your afternoon is going well. Good to have you along. Nice to see the sun breaking through the clouds once again. We'll have your weather details coming up. Things are going to get

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9: 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For No Name Pizza, 30 Ropewalk Lane. Fast delivery, open late. They don't need a name to be the best. The RNC has seized a firearm and arrested two people in St. John's after executing a warrant at a home on Hatcher Street today. A shelter-in-place advisory had been issued for area residents and was lifted just after noon. As a result of the operation from the Weapons and Drugs Enforcement Unit, 10 people exited the property, two of whom were wanted on outstanding warrants. A search of the residence led to the seizure of a small quantity of pills, drug paraphernalia, including scales, and an imitation handgun. The investigation is ongoing. The PUB adjusted fuel prices overnight. Gas is down 5.2 cents. It's now $1.77.2 a liter on the Avalon. Diesel is 4 cents lower. Furnace and stove oils are more than 3 cents less. That's Coast Local Headlines. I'm Rick Bailey.
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11: Mostly cloudy through the night, 5 for the low. A little bit of sunshine in the morning hours on Friday. Then some rain develops. Steadier light rain through the afternoon. 13 is the high. Lighter showers and drizzle for Friday night, holding at 7, but pushing to 18 on Saturday. With on and off showers, Sunday too, but cooler at 14. This is Precision Weather meteorologist Phil Spivak for Coast 101.1.

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This is Coast 101.1 Bob Seger, old time rock and roll. I mentioned earlier on that I was super jealous when Bill and his wife went to see Stevie Nicks. A few of them here were super jealous when I went to see Bob Seger down in North Charleston, South Carolina. What a great show that was. Cutting Crew now, I Just Died in Your Arms on the Coast.

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3: 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And, or ooh, Alan Ritchson.
0: Bill.
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0: Carolyn.
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That's Crush and Live. How you doing? It's Tony Angelo. Into the home stretch for my part of the day. And the sun has said, we're going to welcome you with open arms when you come out of the studio. So, fingers crossed it stays for a little while. Tina Turner now, What's Love Got to Do With It? Coast 101.1.

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4: Mostly cloudy through the night, 5 for the low. A little bit of sunshine in the morning hours on Friday. Then some rain develops. Steadier light rain through the afternoon. 13 is the high. Lighter showers and drizzle for Friday night, holding at 7, but pushing to 18 on Saturday. With on and off showers, Sunday too, but cooler at 14. This is Precision Weather meteorologist Phil Spivak for Coast 101.1.

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We used to do that back in my younger days, but now it's like, you know, I can rock and roll maybe half the night and

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the greatest hits of all time, Coast 101.1, John Mellencamp, Little Pink Houses. It's Tony Angelo, just about ready to escape the studio here and head home and enjoy what's left of this beautiful evening. Bare Naked Ladies now, it's all been done before on the Coast.

0: 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You manage the chaos.
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1: The greatest hits of all time, Coast 101.1, Katie Tunstall, Black Horse, and a cherry tree. It's Tony Angelo. Ready to pack it all in, get out of here, and let Rick come in and take over for the rest of the night. And go home and get all set for tomorrow as we coast home into the Father's Day weekend. What a great weekend it is going to be. You're looking forward to a great weekend and looking forward to tomorrow's Coast Home because we'll be playing Name It to Claim It once again, giving away a jumbo pizza from No Name Pizza. And as always, we'll be singing our way into the weekend. So get your voices ready. Whatever you're at tonight, stay safe. Be good to each other. Back in here tomorrow afternoon at 3 for the Coast Home. We'll chat then. Rick is coming up on the coast.
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2: Mostly cloudy through the night, 5 for the low. A little bit of sunshine in the morning hours on Friday. Then some rain develops. Steadier light rain through the afternoon. 13 is the high. Lighter showers and drizzle for Friday night, holding at 7, but pushing to 18 on Saturday. With on and off showers Sunday too, but cooler at 14. This is Precision Weather Meteorologist Phil Spivak for Coast 101.1. 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

It's Coast 101.1 and Jesse's Girl, done by Rick Springfield. Hi, it's Rick Bailey. If you want to find out what Rick Springfield looks like these days at age 76, on stage and shirtless, well, it's actually much better than you think. Yeah, he's kind of ripped. You can see a video that Bill and Carolyn shared on our Coast Facebook page. Here's Kenny Loggins and Danger Zone on the Coast.

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1: Ridiculously expensive. 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

Coast 1011, Our Lady Peace, somewhere out there, and it's Rick Bailey. It was very nice out there with some sunshine today. Here's Tom Petty on the Coast.

It's Coast 101 and Great Big C with Consequence Free. It's Rick Bailey getting back into our Thursday night and heading into the weekend, too. You may have seen Jenna Bowering out in our Coast Summer Cruiser for Summer on the Coast 2026 with Leon's Furniture. She's always got some great prizes on board from our sponsors, but she's also got one very big prize that you can win for this weekend, a $150 gas card from Petro-Canada, North Atlantic, and Orange stores, compliments of Steers Insurance. What you need to do is, when you find Jenna in the cruiser, fill out a ballot with her and get that information in. She'll put it into our big bin of entries, and well, we'll also include those that we get on our website at coast1011.com. You can enter that way as well. But yeah, we're going to be picking a name on Monday morning with Bill and Carolyn. If your lucky name is picked out, you be the first on the coastline within 10 minutes and 11 seconds, and then you'll win that prize. So be listening Monday morning at 7:30 with Bill and Carolyn, and definitely see Jenna this weekend for Summer on the Coast 2026 with Leon's Furniture, Elizabeth Avenue East and Armstrong Boulevard, Gander.

0: 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Brokers to the rescue.
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11: Mostly cloudy through the night, 5 for the low. A little bit of sunshine in the morning hours on Friday, then some rain develops. Steady or light rain through the afternoon, 13 is the high. Lighter showers and drizzle for Friday night, holding at 7, but pushing to 18 on Saturday. With on and off showers, Sunday too, but cooler at 14. This is Precision Weather Meteorologist Phil Spivak for Coast 101.1.

It's Coast 101.1, David Bowie and Modern Love. It's Rick. And we had a beautiful day today with some sunshine. Tomorrow might be a little bit wetter, though. We've got some rain in the forecast. Here's Ace of Base on the Coast.

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Well, coming up on June 24th, the Headcase Community NL will be hosting The Most Masculine Thing, a panel discussion focused on men's mental health. 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

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What you gonna do when I'm gone? There's Chilliwack. And you're hanging with Rick. Crowded House. Here's Something So Strong on Coast 101.1.

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10: Mostly cloudy through the night, 5 for the low. A little bit of sunshine in the morning hours on Friday. Then some rain develops. Steadier light rain through the afternoon. 13 is the high. Lighter showers and drizzle for Friday night, holding at 7, but pushing to 18 on Saturday. With on and off showers, Sunday too, but cooler at 14. This is Precision Weather meteorologist Phil Spivak for Coast 101.1.

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It's Rick Bailey, more of the greatest hits of all time with an artist who was here in the past for the Churchill Park Music Festival. Here's Feist and 1, 2, 3, 4 on the Coast.

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0: It's Coast 1011. You're a strange animal. There's Gowan, who's been to the St. John's area a few times for some shows. If you've seen him, you know what kind of a time you get. He puts off a great performance, and he's going to be performing again with Styx coming up for this fall at JAG, so that might be a good show to check out. Hey, it's Rick Bailey, and speaking of strange animals, got something a little bit strange on our Coast Facebook page, but also something very fun. Bill and Carolyn shared a drawing done by six-year-old Wade, who drew a picture specifically for Bill. Now, what is that creature there? Well, some comments say that it's a dinosaur. I kind of think it's probably a Pokemon. I think Wade is a Charmander fan, so that could be what it is. But, you know, there's a rainbow in there, there's sunshine, there's flowers, you know, all the good things that you would expect a kid's drawing to have. I remember growing up, I used to draw a lot, and, you know, kids love to draw. And I used to think that my drawings were the best, and I would show everybody my drawings. Now, there's something about kids' drawings that you gotta love, just the innocence of them. They're not, you know, professionally done drawings, but I think that's the point. I think you get so much more out of a non-pro drawing. You get to have more imagination with those kinds of drawings. So every time I see a kid's drawing, I got to smile at it. Like you will when you see it for yourself on our Coast Facebook page.
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8: Mostly cloudy through the night, 5 for the low. A little bit of sunshine in the morning hours on Friday, then some rain develops. Steady or light rain through the afternoon, 13 is the high. Lighter showers and drizzle for Friday night, holding at 7, but pushing to 18 on Saturday, with on and off showers Sunday too, but cooler at 14. This is Precision Weather meteorologist Phil Spivak for Coast 1011.

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Every day is a winding road, and it's Rick. Well, lots of graduates this year, lots of decisions to be made, but you don't really need to make those kinds of decisions right away, because the summer is coming on, and you want to enjoy that before you get up to the real world. 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

0: It's Coast 101.1 with a Head by a Century from the Tragically Hip. Hey, it's Rick Bailey. If you want to get ahead of the game and get some home renovation done for the summer, well, you might want to wait until after summer because we're giving you the opportunity to win $5,000 towards your home reno project. It's Coast 101.1 at Dalton's Home Hardware Building Center, helping you nail down your summer again. Yeah, we did it last year with the Celtic Coast with your host Aiden Hibbs, and we're doing it all again. Aiden will be picking finalists every week, and that's right up until the Labor Day weekend show. So this Saturday, he'll pick a new finalist. What you need to give to Aiden is some details on what kind of home reno project you want to do, whether that's a new kitchen or, you know, taking down a wall to free up some space, make a bigger bedroom, whatever you want to do. 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
3: Mostly cloudy through the night, 5 for the low. A little bit of sunshine in the morning hours on Friday, then some rain develops. Steadier light rain through the afternoon, 13 is the high. Lighter showers and drizzle for Friday night, holding at 7, but pushing to 18 on Saturday. With on and off showers, Sunday too, but cooler at 14. This is Precision Weather Meteorologist Phil Spivak for Coast 101.1.

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Does your mother know? There's ABBA, and it's Rick. Well, last month it was all about moms. This month it is dads. Yeah, Father's Day coming up for this weekend. And if you're thinking ahead to what your dad might like, well, I think it could be an NL Kubota lawnmower. It's a Toro 22-inch self-propelled lawnmower that we're giving away. But what we're doing is looking for the best dad joke for Father's Day. And we're talking bad dad jokes, the most groan-worthy. 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

0: Coast 101.1 and Don't Walk Away, Eileen from Sam Roberts. And it's Rick Bailey. Hey, free pizza. Nothing better, right? 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That's with Tony Angelo. Weekday afternoons during the Coast Home, giving you the opportunity to name it, to claim it. Tony's going to dig deep into some lyrics of some of your favorite hits. 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Simple as that. And what a great way to end off the week, right? Join Tony Angelo tomorrow afternoon as you coast home to Name It to Claim It with No Name Pizza, 30 Ropewalk Lane. They don't need a name to be the best. Stay right here for a look at your Coast Precision Weather.
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8: Mostly cloudy through the night, 5 for the low. A little bit of sunshine in the morning hours on Friday, then some rain develops. Steadier light rain through the afternoon, 13 is the high. Lighter showers and drizzle for Friday night, holding at 7, but pushing to 18 on Saturday. With on and off showers, Sunday too, but cooler at 14. This is Precision Weather meteorologist Phil Spivak for Coast 101.1.

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He'll get you to name it to claim it, and you could win a jumbo pizza from No Name Pizza, 30 Rope Walk Lane.